0: Spirit FM. Hey, it's Jen and Jaden here with you. And Jaden, I'm normally here by myself right now.
1: That's true. Holding down the fort.
0: Alone with my thoughts.
1: Scary.
0: It's very scary. I'm normally here doing the show by myself, but you usually at this time are at a Bible study, right?
1: Yes. Yep. Yeah. It's like a men's group that I found.
0: That's cool.
1: I've only been here since like February, so it's been cool to see how God has like brought people into my life.
0: Yeah.
1: And community and yeah.
0: And it's hard to do new things like that and go to Bible studies like that. Mm-hmm. It's also hard to like change your schedule like tonight and be here instead of at the Bible study.
1: Yeah, I'm happy to do it though.
0: Thank you.
1: It's cool to see how God has been working through the gifts so far and just how this fundraiser has been like, I don't know, changing lives and all these things.
0: Well, and sometimes that means stepping outside your comfort zone, stepping outside your routine, like missing your Bible study or trying a new Bible study for the first time, or maybe stepping outside of your comfort zone to make that gift of support mm-hmm. to Spirit FM. It might feel a little strange. It might feel a little uncomfortable at first to go, I don't know if this is going to work. I don't know how to do this. But I promise you, it's easy to make that gift of support. 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And it's just going to take you a couple minutes to make any gift amount you would like. 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
1: No, there's no amount. 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Team 40, that's our most popular giving. And that's $40 a month or a single-time gift of $480. And this will also get you a long-sleeve t-shirt. This is Turn Up the Hope. It's blue. It looks great. If Team 40 isn't something you can give, though, there are so many other ways that God can use the smallest gifts to make the biggest impact.
0: You can do that right now. 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

0: you had prayed for me, and God has given me a job now. 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I cannot live without Spirit FM. So Spirit FM ain't going nowhere. It's staying right here with us. Yes, God is good. Give him all the praise. Hallelujah, name above all name.
1: I love that. Thank you, Leslie. Thanks for supporting this ministry. She supports Spirit FM because she says she couldn't live without it.
2: No.
1: He couldn't live without it. She says, hallelujah, praise the Lord, name above all names. I love that. I love her joy. It's like contagious.
2: It is.
1: I'm Jen. Jaden is here as well. Yeah. It is our fall fundraiser where we're asking for your help and your support, your check in the mail, just like Leslie's. You could actually, you don't have to write a check because I don't even have checks. Do you have checks?
2: I don't know how to do checks.
1: So you could do it. 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
2: Because it's good to be blessed. You know, Leslie was saying that she got a new job. 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
1: Jay said, a few months ago, God put it on my heart to start giving to Spirit FM. And I asked for prayer because we were in the worst financial situation I've ever been. We were struggling. But you can't outgive God. God opened a door for a new job that I absolutely love, and it doubles our income. He says God is good all the time. And I love how that saying, you can't outgive God, is so true. Like, when I tried to give the first time, it was a new thing for me too.
0: Yeah.
1: Of like recently getting a job, moving to Missouri, all of these things. Like, how do you do this? But then God has blessed me with the community I need. It's blessed me with the job I need. All of these things that God gives. And would you give back to Him? 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
0: Because you can't outgive God. 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

0: 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Things might sound different tonight, and that's because we are seeing how God is using you and your giving. 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
1: It's amazing what God can do. Not only in your own life, but in others when you make that gift. It's hard. It's hard to step out in faith and trust that God's going to do something big with it. But then you see the change in your life. You don't get to see the thousands of lives across Missouri that get changed, but they do. We get to hear all those stories. Things from Tamara and Kristen and Jackie and Jesse and Roxanna. They've all told us how your giving to Spirit FM has changed their life. In big ways. We've heard from people in prison. We've heard from people who have lost loved ones, lost jobs, people who are going through a really difficult season in life, and they're clinging to hope. They're clinging to their radio, searching for that moment with God to bring them closer, to bring them that hope, to bring them that encouragement. And you are walking alongside them and giving them that hope. It's like you're providing it for thousands of people all across the state, and you don't even know, but you get the blessing as well. Mm-hmm. It's that gift that you give that also is a gift for yourself. Mm-hmm. It's rare that you can give a gift and also get a gift in return.
0: It's true.
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0: Cameron and Sean here on Spirit FM. And hey, listen, we are on the second to last day of our fundraiser. We're slowing down to our ending, but we haven't stopped yet. It doesn't stop yet. And you still have the opportunity to be a part of giving to Spirit FM.
1: 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And there's lots of different ways that you can do that. But before we do that, I want to share a story with you. Mm. It's from Brandon. And Brandon said he's a new believer in Christ. And that new believer is at the heart of Spirit FM. 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I love being able to turn the radio on and hear that song. When was the last time that you heard that song that you needed? See, your story is just like Brandon's too as well. He goes on to say that there are many things that those songs help him get over in the evening or during the day. It's strengthening his walk with Christ. That is a reason why Spirit FM is here. 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

Mara Justine with Blessed Assurance here on Spirit FM. Hey, I'm Sean, and this is Cameron with you on... Mara Justine with Blessed Assurance here on Spirit FM. Hey, I'm Sean, and this is Cameron with you on a Thursday night. You know, maybe your football team played tonight. I don't know if they did or not, but we're here

0: together on the radio, listening to some of our best songs. And it's our fall fundraiser as well. And we are so excited to have you joining us with us tonight to hear about the heart and mission of this ministry.
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0: 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Hey, I'm Sean. This is Cameron. And you know, it's fall time, which is not what you can tell when you go outdoors because the temps aren't what we wanted them to be. But the rain and some of the cooler temps at night definitely are. But there's a lot of things that happen in fall. Football, pumpkin spice, and
1: all the best things.
0: And Spirit FM's fall fundraiser. It's our time where we set aside a little bit of extra time to tell you about the heart of this ministry, the vision, the mission, all of those things. And we ask you to consider being a part of what God's doing with Spirit FM. We have a special thing we call Team 40 because a lot of people are like, well, where can I start? What can I do? And some can afford $40 a month. And that's a great place to start. It's the backbone of this ministry. It's what we can count on to pay all of the electric bills at 17 different stations. And so when you give a gift of support like that to Team 40, wow, thank you. We can count on that, and we know that we can do even more.
1: And one way we can thank you for joining our Team 40 is some super awesome gear, and that includes a blue long sleeve t-shirt that it says Turn Up the Hope, which is our theme this fall for our fundraiser. Super awesome gear, and that includes a blue long sleeve t-shirt that it says Turn Up the Hope, which is our theme this fall for our fundraiser. And it's blue, it's long sleeve, you rep Spirit FM on the sleeve on one arm. It's super cool. 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You can go on there. 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And guess what's headed to your door? 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
1: I don't know about you, but there have been times that I've had to think about something for a super long time. Good evening. It's Sean and Cameron with you during Spirit FM's fall fundraiser. And maybe, just maybe, you've been listening all week long wondering, should I give a gift or when can I give a gift? Well, there's tonight and then tomorrow we wrap up our fall fundraiser. 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
2: And your gift is going a lot farther than you think. And we see one of the farthest ways it reaches when we hear testimonies. And we have one from a friend, Corinna from Ava, says, my daughter turned on Spirit FM coming back from my first Ashes to Beauty. And I have listened ever since in my car, on the app. And even when I'm having a rough day, it always lifts my spirits and makes my day better. So thank you for your inspiration. And you know what? People like Corinna are the reason that we're here and the reason that we're doing this and the reason that we're having a fall fundraiser, to keep us going, to reach more people like Corinna, to bring that hope and that encouragement day to day. And there's a couple different ways you can give.
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0: Spirit FM. It's our fall fundraiser. I'm Brooke and this is Sean. We are up late tonight getting excited for tomorrow's final full day of the fundraiser. If you have given a gift, we want to say thank you. You are making a difference.
1: 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And she says it stays on in her car and she even has the app and listens with her
0: earbuds. 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

0: It's the fall fundraiser on Spirit FM. We're Brooke and Sean. We're here in the evening instead of the morning. Don't worry. We'll be back tomorrow for our full final day of our fall fundraiser. That's a tongue twister right there.
1: Can you say that 10 times really
0: nope,
1: fast?
0: Just the one time.
1: I'm thinking about a story from Simone who moved here to the Missouri from Florida, and she had a hard time finding a job. Now, when she finally found a job, she was a little scared because the people at work played Spirit FM.
0: What?
1: Now, she said, I thought, oh no, these people are Jesus people, until something happened. She said she met Jesus, and now she's one of them. 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
0: That's what your gift does. It makes moments like that happen for Simone and for so many other people who maybe have walked away from God and needed that reminder. You know what? 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

0: Spirit FM. It's our fall fundraiser. It's Brooke and Sean with you on a Thursday night, usually in the mornings, but we're here tonight too as well because what we're doing is so important and you can be a part of that too as well. But before you decide to give a gift of support, I wanted to share what Sherry said about Spirit FM. She said she has some anxiety driving, not just once in a while, but for the last 20 years.
1: Wow.
0: And there's a lot of things that you can try to do to get rid of anxiety.
1: Mm-hmm.
0: But this is how God helped her overcome it. She said she started listening to Spirit FM a few years ago. And she said when she's listening to Spirit FM while she's driving, it's gone. She said only God can do something like that.
1: Maybe you've experienced that peace too. Maybe you've had a moment of a bad doctor's phone call or a scare with your children. 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
1: Oh, I didn't do the thing. Hang on.
0: I'm waiting.
1: I mean, it's going to take a couple seconds here. Hold on. I'm getting there. Are you ready?
0: Do it yourself.
2: Good morning.
1: I got there. We did it.
0: It's Brooke and Jen. It is the final full day of our fall fundraiser. That's a tongue twister right there. And let me tell you, we are excited. I can't believe we have this much energy at the end of the week.
1: Good morning.
0: It's our fall fundraiser, Brooke and Jen, just bringing you this final day with so much excitement because a lot of times God does something in a time frame that you might think is later than you would like, but we have learned that God's always right on time.
1: Yep.
0: And so we're expectant. We're excited. We're trusting Him today. And maybe you have been listening all week and thought, I'll wait till Friday before, you know, some people procrastinate.
1: Yeah, I'm one of those.
0: Not a procrastinator.
1: Oh, I am.
0: But that, this is your day. Procrastinate today, not tomorrow.
1: Let's not put it off, procrastinators. Let's do it now. Hey, here's the number if you want to get involved this morning to start your morning off strong, to help us to be the leader this morning with a gift of support. Because this is it. This is the final day. Your help is needed. So here's the number. It's 800-606-3299. You can text the word give. 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Hey, let's pray.
0: Yes, please.
1: Father, we thank you. Lord, we just thank you. We thank you for who you are. We thank you for what you've done.

0: We thank you that you love us. Lord, we thank you that you're here, that you're still with us, that you're still moving, that you're still doing miracles, that you're still loving and caring, still showing us your mercy, that you still care for all of the things going on in our lives, that you still are alive and active in all we do, that you're still here for Spirit FM, that you still provide for Spirit FM after 41 years. Father, we thank you. We thank you. We praise you. We give this day to you. Whatever anyone may face today, Lord, may they face it with you, with the confidence knowing that you are strong no matter what. Even in our weakness, Lord, that you are the strong one. You carry us through. And so, Father, we lift up this big finish Friday of our fall fundraiser here to you. And we know that you're still at work. You're still moving hearts. You're changing minds. You're changing lives and bringing people to you. So, Father, we thank you for what you're about to do today. We thank you for every gift that has come in so far and every gift that's about to come in, Lord. We just lift this up to you and we praise you and we say it in Jesus' name.
1: Amen. You know, there's oftentimes you go to a concert and before the artists come out and sing, before the quote unquote show starts, there's this anticipation. There's some people in the crowd that are singing. There's some clapping. Then there's like this fog that starts to happen. That's what's happening right now. Mm-hmm. God is going to do something great today. And it's not a performance. It's not a show. Mm-hmm. It's him. He is all of those things. He's good. He's amazing. He's awesome. Those words are so small compared to what he's going to do today. Mm-hmm. I believe that.
0: I do too. Amen.
1: I'm curious though. There were some people who gave overnight. We need to thank them. Jan, we appreciate you. Jolene from Columbia. Jamie from Richland. We had a friend from Hartsburg who left the sweetest message about appreciating Spirit FM and the good times and the bad. A friend from Jefferson City and Brenda from Brumley. All of those gifts coming in last night. But this morning, is going to be the first Friday gift. Mm. That's a great question. Every week we do this Friday thing and you have a chance to make giving a gift to Spirit FM your Friday. Let's give them the number. It's 800-606-3299. 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

0: Spirit FM, it's the Fall Fundraiser. I'm Brooke, and joining me early this morning is Jen.
1: Good morning.
0: It's the final day.
1: Woohoo!
0: The final day of the Fall Fundraiser, and I know that we're going to be celebrating whatever God is doing today. We've watched Him move all week long. Testimonies, gifts of support, prayers mm-hmm. that have come through, and prayer requests even that have really touched our heart, and that you trust us to pray with you for these things. It's been a humbling week. It's something that I always walk away from just knowing that this is not just a job.
1: Yeah.
0: This is not just a place to come to work. I mean, it's a ministry, and it is such a privilege to be connected to you the way that Spirit FM is. And we want that to be the reason that you give. We heard one phone ring, but we know there's more people in there ready to answer. Would you call this morning with a gift like Michael did from Iberia? And he said, I'm a truck driver. Spirit FM music is very important to me. I mean, he's on the road a lot, and he called 800-606-3299, gave a gift, $120 to start us off.
1: Thank you so much. What a great leader this morning.
0: Happy Friday, Michael.
1: I know that a lot of people text in their Fridays. I know you text in your Friday every Friday to Brooke and Sean. 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
0: Honoring somebody for their birthday, their anniversary. There's a lot of different Fridays that come in, some big, some small, but we celebrate them all because we believe that when you spread positivity, when you share joy, it sparks more of that. 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
1: It's Big Finish Friday. 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

0: morning. Hey, I am Jen in this morning with Brooke here. It's the Rise and Shine Morning Show. Normally, it's normally Fridays as well, which you can still share that. We would love to hear what you're celebrating this week as you text the word give to 800-606-3299. And you'll get that link to make a gift of support. And when you do, you can tell us, you can put in the comments, what are you giving for? What are you celebrating this week? What do you want to honor God for this week as we celebrate what God's doing through Spirit FM on this final Big Finish Friday Friday?
1: Oh my goodness.
0: The name gets longer every time.
1: Big Finish Friday means that we're celebrating what God has done for the last 41 years, to be honest, through Spirit FM, through you. God is using you. And this morning as I was coming in, I was praying about what would we be excited about today? What can I talk about that you haven't heard yet in the last 4 days? But there was a song a long time ago called Pushing Back the Dark. Mm-hmm. I forget who sang it, but that's going to be
0: that one guy.
1: That'll drive me nuts all day. That's how I am. But that pushing back the dark, I drive to work in the dark every day, and I never feel like it's dark because you know where I'm coming? I'm coming to Spirit FM where I get to share joy every single day with people. I get to talk to people about Jesus. I get to bring hope and encouragement. And that is the best job I could ever have. Mm-hmm. I mean, to tell you the truth, I wish everyone could work in a ministry. I know that I'm blessed to have that opportunity. But let me tell you right now, your gift of support is helping to push back the dark.
0: Yeah.
1: If you've ever been saying lately, there's a lot of darkness out there. This world is a dark place. Friend, we have the ability. We have the ultimate. We have the creator on our side that says that light pierces darkness.
0: Mm-hmm.
1: I mean, the smallest light, one person, one gift can push back so much dark this morning. And we want you to understand that your gift is not just that value of its dollar amount. God takes that and he uses it in such a big way.
0: Talking about pushing back the dark, first of all, here's the number. It's 800-606-3299 or spiritfm.org. 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But talk about pushing back the dark. We had two people send in some comments, make a gift and give some comments yesterday about their kids who are making really, really not great choices.
1: Yeah.
0: Really wanting to kind of say, this is it.
1: Mm.
0: And I'm trying to word that delicately.
1: Right.
0: Because I know that there might be other people listening we don't want to share that with. But two different mamas said, each mom said, my son wants to say, this is it. And we're trying and we're praying and we're trying to push back the dark.
1: Mm-hmm.
0: Can you feel those mamas' hearts? And they say both of their kids are listening to Spirit FM and finding hope, seeing some light in Spirit FM.
1: That's amazing.
0: That right there is enough for me.
1: Yeah.
0: Enough for me. If it's just two people, if it's just one person that we can say, here's the light. Here's the light. Step into the light. Find Jesus. That's enough for me. And I hope it's enough for you too. What an honor and a privilege it is that we get to be a part of this ministry to lead people to Jesus and help people grow in their faith. I get excited about that.
1: Me too.
0: And
1: I hope
0: you want to get on board.
1: The number is 800-606-3299. 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There's so many ways. We just want you to be active this morning. It's early, but you could start your Friday by pushing back the darkness and bringing light to this situation, to this fundraiser.

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3: 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Did it feel dark for a minute there?
4: It did. It felt a little bit quiet.
3: A little quiet, a little sad almost.
4: We had some friends come in yesterday, Jen. By the way, this is the fall fundraiser. I'm Brooke and Jen's joining
3: Good morning.
4: Rise and shine. Okay.
5: Rise and shine. Too much.
4: Happy Friday. All the good things. We had some friends come in yesterday and bless us with lunch. And
3: oh, yeah, they did.
4: A gift of support. And as they were here, they were sharing a testimony of how they had decided what to give. And they were as they were driving home and their radio stopped working. Now, that's never happened in their car. In fact, I was thinking, I've never had a radio in a car quit
3: working.
4: Yeah,
3: that's usually the only thing that works in my car.
4: Yeah, like all the other buttons might come on, but there's never check radio light. So they got home and realized it was just a fuse that they could replace. No biggie. But that 30-minute drive, he said, was the worst trip ever. Because they're so used to having Spirit FM on. And he got teary-eyed as he was sharing that. Like, it was really hard for them. And he said that enemy was attacking them because he knew that they had just decided to give. And I thought, man, that is some great insight on that. I know that God speaks to so many people through this radio station, and it obviously really spoke to our friend. So I just thought that was sweet that he shared that, and it reminds me of how many times we forget what life would be like if we didn't have certain pieces of encouragement.
3: Yeah.
4: I count on certain things. I count on Jen to be cheerful and always say hello to me every day. She does. Jen is always excited to see us and always has a smile, and that's important. We have to have things in our life that are uplifting, or else we will lose some of our energy, some of our fervor as we walk through life. Fervor.
3: That's a good big word for 6 a.m. Fervor.
4: Everyone needs to use fervor today, but we want you
3: not to be confused with fur.
4: To know that your gift is doing that. It's bringing positive.
3: Yeah.
4: It's bringing hope. It's bringing all the things that keep people on track to stay close to Jesus. That's our whole mission.
3: All right, so we got to get going on the goal this morning. Thank you to the friend that checked in already.
4: Michael.
3: For some reason, I can't see Michael, but thank you, Michael. 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
4: Yeah.
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0: 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It is Friday.
1: What?
0: It's also Big Finish Friday of our fall fundraiser. We just take this week in the fall. We have two other times of the year. We pause for just a couple days and we say, could you help? This is the need for your Spirit FM. So most of the year we go just normal music, normal. Well, we're never normal.
1: I was going to say, we're normally abnormal.
0: We're normally abnormal, but these are the days where we just say, hey, friend, we're trying to help you every day and point you to Jesus. Could you help today? So here's the number to get involved. It's 800-606-3299.
1: I was reading in Matthew 6 the other day where it says, where your treasure is, there your heart is also. And I began to think about the things that I truly treasure. I mean, I'm a girly girl and I have a lot of stuff, but all of those things are just superficial, material things that can come and go with the wind. But those relationships we have, my granddaughters, my kids, my Spirit FM fam that I laugh hard with every single day and bring a message of hope to people that we might not get to have a conversation with until heaven. And we want you to know that where your treasure is, it shows where your heart is at. And I know that you love Spirit FM. I know that you listen hard because if you're listening right now, it's early. Most people are listening because they're getting ready for work. They're on the road already, or they need something to get them going on the right, and you know, in the right mood as you start your day. And so let that be the same reason that you say, I want to support that. I treasure Spirit FM and I want that to be where my heart is. I want to invest in Spirit FM for that reason. The amount, that's between you and God.
0: Yeah.
1: We can make suggestions of Team 40 and we can suggest big gifts from, and matching money would be great today.
0: Yeah, we have no more.
1: But I want you to pray this morning, how much do I treasure Spirit FM? And if I'm able, Lord, would you have me be a part of supporting this ministry?
0: 800-606-3299 or spiritfm.org. Brooke, every time somebody shares that verse with me, where your treasure is, your heart will be also. I think back to when I was in college, you know, eons ago, when I was in college, I had a professor who said, show me your checkbook. Yeah, because we used checkbooks back then.
1: Oh.
0: Show me your checkbook and I'll show you what's important to you.
1: Yeah.
0: Because that's true. Where your treasure is, your heart will be also. What you spend your money on is what's important to you. Because your money is vital, right? And then if you're spending it on, you know, Amazon and coffee
1: Walmart.
0: And all those things and Walmart. And it doesn't mean those are bad things.
1: Yeah, you have to buy those things.
0: It doesn't mean they're bad things. But think about where you're spending your money. And is that where you want your passion to be, your heart to be, your treasure to be? So pull out that checkbook that you don't have anymore. Because who has a checkbook?
1: You have an app.
0: You have an app.
1: There's an app for that, Jen.
0: Look at your app on your phone of your bank account and see, where is your treasure going? And maybe this morning, some of that treasure can go to Spirit FM. Because where your treasure is, your heart is also.
1: The number's 800-606-3299. 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

0: Jeannie says, I love Spirit FM. She said, you're in my car radio. I listen while I'm at work. I listen at home. I have totally deleted music off my phone. I just listen to Spirit FM. I have the app on my phone. She says, thank you for the music, for the testimonies, and for your faithfulness in spreading God's word and love. You've made a tremendous change in my life.
1: Wow.
0: Jeannie, thank you for such a beautiful comment. 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You can get involved at 800-606-3299.
1: Debbie from St. James has never given a gift before, but this morning she went online to spiritfm.org and made a gift of $100. 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
0: Debbie, thank you.
1: What a way to start your Friday. A friend from Iberia, they went online to spiritfm.org as well and gave a gift of $100 saying, I've listened to Spirit FM since I was in elementary school and I have kids of my own now. Aww. Over the years, the music has done more, helped me more than more times than I can count, she said. And she said it's brought her closer to Jesus, which is exactly what we want to do. That's why we're here. And Amy from Eldon, she gave a gift. She called 800-606-3299. She gave a gift of $25, a bonus gift at that.
0: Aww.
1: And she said, happy Friday. My daughter gets married in 1 week. Woo! Thank you for sharing that Friday. And that's
0: so
1: an exciting one. We would love to hear from you. If you're celebrating something good for a Friday, you know what we typically ask. We ask you to text that in to share what God's doing. Today, we want to encourage you to consider giving a gift along with that. You can, when you give the gift, you can put the message and say, my Friday is this, and kind of like in honor of your Friday. How many times has God reminded you to celebrate the good things and to not think about the bad? Goodbye yesterday. If it wasn't a good day, then you need to like totally push that back and look forward to the future. And giving a gift of support is one way of making that happen.
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0: 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There's a continual trial and all these things that go on. But we want to be here. 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If you've ever found that to be the case, we want you to respond during this fall fundraiser. It's Brooke and Jen, and we know that this station matters to you. If you're listening right now, you might have just sang that song off key like I did. Pretty much just like that. Yeah.
1: That's the second best way to fight off the enemy. The first best way is to invest in something.
0: Get behind me! He runs. Every time.
1: Like, okay.
0: Amber from Marceline, thank you for going online, giving a gift. $20 a month she's sending in
1: to keep her
0: Spirit FM funded. That's so important to her.
1: Thank you, Amber. Would you join her with a monthly gift? Maybe it's $10 a month, $30 a month, $40 a month. We've got friends that do $200 a month. We've got friends that do $100. It really, the amount is not what's important. We're just grateful that you would get involved. And that monthly support is huge for Spirit FM. It tells us that we can count on you. We know that next month you're going to be here. The month after that, you're going to be here in support. And guess what? At any point, if you need to stop that, you can. You can call and cancel it. We understand life happens, but we would love to hear from you this morning saying, on this big finish Friday, you believe in what Spirit FM is doing. You want to help push back the dark. You want to push the enemy away. You want to say, double get behind me.
0: And yeah,
1: maybe a little better than that. But
0: I love that you're singing it off key too. That's so great.
1: That's every time. That's all I got.
0: That's all I got.
1: I don't have on key. I just only have off key. Thank you for getting involved this morning. I know that you have other things to do, but if this is your station, if this is your ministry, would you give what you can this morning? 800-606-3299.
0: You can also come to spiritfm.org. Thank you for that phone call. It's 800-606-3299. It's a Friday. You can share what you are celebrating when you give that gift this morning. We want to hear from you. Yeah, I don't.

0: I love the message of that song because it's saying like, yeah, things may not be amazing. Sometimes it's easy to praise and worship God. It's easy to celebrate a Friday. It's easy to have something positive to praise God for. And sometimes it's hard. It's hard to praise God, but you know he's good no matter what. And so you're bringing your hard fought hallelujah. You're bringing the difficultness and the heaviness, and you're bringing that to God and still saying hallelujah. You know that he hears it, and you can still praise him for who he is, even in the midst of challenges and hardships. I love the message of that song. I'm Jen. Brooke is here as well. It is the final day of our fall fundraiser. We are on Big Finish Friday, and it's Fri-yay, and we're celebrating what God is doing in your life as you give to Spirit FM.
1: We're asking you, when you give that gift of support, share what you're celebrating on this Fri-yay. 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Her husband's surgery was successful.
0: Woo! We celebrate that.
1: And we are praising the Lord with you, Laura. 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
0: Thank you, Brian. That's amazing.
1: So many people are texting in their Fri-yays this morning. 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This isn't just a happy DJ team in the morning. It is people who want you to spend your eternity in heaven. It's people who want to share Jesus with you when you're going through things that you forget. You forget you could trade your sorrow for his peace. We want to be the ones to remind you of that. And so that's why you listen. We want that to be why you give.
0: Here's the number. 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I know that's not for everybody. It might be for you, though. 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
0: Beep, backing
1: beep,
0: it up.
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0: 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Hey, good morning. It is Brooke and Jen, our final day of our fall fundraiser, and it happens to be a Friday. You know what that means.
1: I just love the song.
0: It means we're celebrating what God is doing, and we are doing that with giving this morning. Melissa from Fort Leonard Wood, thank you.
1: Yeah, Melissa.
0: She went online to spiritfm.org. I had a chance to meet her in St. Robert at an event we had there, a pop-up at the Faithful Fork. And she said, I want to be a part of Team 40. I want to give that gift of support.
1: Thank you.
0: And she said, thank you for being a blessing in my daily life. You are like a sneak attack of encouragement. Every time I get in the car, hashtag abnormally normal. That's us.
1: That's us. Abnormally normal.
0: We're back.
1: I like that sneak attack, Brooke. You're a sneak attack of encouragement. Here it is.
0: Thank you for joining Team 40. We're going to send you that long sleeve t-shirt that says Turn Up the Hope, Melissa.
1: Thanks, Melissa.
0: I know you'll do that. And the Amen family.
1: Woo-hoo!
0: From Queen City. Wouldn't you love the Amen to be your last name?
1: That's so cool.
0: Amen.
1: Amen, I would.
0: They gave a gift, $300. Thank you this morning for doing that, for making a difference for your Spirit FM.
1: Peggy from Deepwater, thank you so much. We see your prayer request, and we will be praying for that for sure. Thank you for your first-time gift as well. You can join in. It is Big Finish Right. Yay.
0: What?
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0: morning, ready to start the day.
1: It's a Friday. Sean and Brooke with you, bringing you some encouragement, some joy, and it's our fall fundraiser. 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That's what we had a friend from Jeff City do. 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
1: Let's go. 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What's your gift?

0: Spirit FM, good morning. It's Brooke and Sean on Spirit FM. And I know that it's our fall fundraiser. And I know that we're going to give you the number 800-606-3299 a bunch of times today. But we want you to hear that number because it's our fall fundraiser. And it's the last day. It's the final day where you are going to be asked to pray. Ask God, would you have me be a part of this mission? Thanks to Jennifer from Olean. She went online to spiritfm.org really fast, made her gift of support, $25. Thank you, Jennifer. We see your prayer request. We'll be lifting your mom up for sure. We love that you can share your prayer requests when you give a gift. You can also share your Fridays if you have something that you want to celebrate.
1: There are 10 things that I want to share with you in this next, just few moments.
0: So 10?
1: 10 things,
0: right.
1: Yes. First of all, the first one is 8. The second one is 0, then 0 again. And then another thing, a 6 and a 0 and a 6.
0: That's the phone number.
1: I know. And then there's a 3 and a 2 and a 99. But those numbers by themselves don't mean much of anything. 8, like what's that? You know, 00, I mean, that could be your jersey number or something along those lines. I've seen that on the Chiefs jerseys.
0: 00?
1: Well, you can then put your,
0: my jersey
1: you can put your name on it and your number.
0: Yeah, yeah.
1: But when those numbers come together, they cause something to happen. When you put those numbers together and call them, that's where you can give a gift of support. But alone by themselves, it's a little bit more difficult.
0: Yeah.
1: And we're asking you today to not stand alone by yourself, but to join together whatever that number is to you and give a gift of support and help us stand firm as we share Christ. You see, each one of us coming together to do our part makes things work. And when you put 800-606-3299 together, it makes more sense. And then you can actually on your phone do that number and it works. You can call somebody and talk to someone. When you come together to stand with your Spirit FM, we get to share the message of Christ together. And that's what we're asking you to do during our fall fundraiser. Will you give a gift of support? It could be $8. It could be zero. It could be 606. It could be 606. It could be $32 or $99. I don't know what is on your heart to give, but all of our gifts coming together, those numbers make this ministry possible. 800-606-3299.
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0: 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Hey, good morning. It is Brooke and Sean. It's the final day of the fall fundraiser, and it happens to be a Friday. 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
0: Bevier?
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0: gift.
1: A month,
0: yeah.
1: Brand new gift, $480. We're going to be sending you that t-shirt, but here's something that she's receiving right now. She said about 2 years ago, her kids and her found this station. In June of this year, her oldest son passed away and she had drifted away. Right now, at this very moment, this isn't us making up a story or anything. She's at the cemetery before she goes to work. She said Spirit FM encourages and lifts her up and their family
0: every day.
1: It helps to bring me back to God. That's what Spirit FM is all about, bringing people to God. And I'm asking you today, would you be one of our friends that joins this ministry, helping moments like this happen every single day?
0: Personally, I can't imagine a situation where there would be more sorrow and there would be more sadness in your heart. So I understand that drifting away would be something, but the fact that she has Spirit FM and the fact that she is leaning on Spirit FM in those moments means that God is giving her hope. 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I wake up every day wanting to make a difference in somebody's life. Giving the gift to Spirit FM is how you do that, because her life is affected from your gift in the past. Right now, you're needed, friend. We just heard from Diana from Sedalia too. She upgraded her gift. Thank you for doing that. We appreciate that. We've heard from three friends now, Diana, Natisha, and Jennifer. So we still are looking for a few friends to call in this
1: 17
0: morning.
1: More friends. We're going to give you some music to call into. That number is 800-606-3299 or Spirit FM.

0: Rise and shine. Good morning. We're Brooke and Sean here on our Big Finish Friday with our fall fundraiser. Looking forward to hearing from you about your Friday, what God's been doing in your life. It's also our fundraiser, so we're asking you to be one of 20 friends to come alongside this hour and say, I'll give a gift of support to help make this ministry possible. We had that happen just a moment ago. Lisa from Milan called 800-606-3299, gave a gift of $200. Thank you so much, Lisa, for helping us with that.
1: Thank you, Mike. Thank you for believing in Spirit FM, for recognizing that it takes finances sometimes to make big things and big ministry happen. I know that it's frustrating that ministry isn't free, but if we're going to fight back the darkness in this world, it takes a little bit of effort, and all of that costs money, unfortunately. What better thing, though, to invest in than eternity? I was hearing a song yesterday, that Faith, Hope, and Love song from We Are Messengers, and there's a line in there that says, make sure your treasure is heaven kept. Mm. It reminded me of that scripture where don't store up stuff that moths and rust destroy. Store up treasures in heaven. And when you give a gift of support, I believe that's what that is. It is a treasure in heaven. Somebody is hearing a testimony, a song, a word of encouragement when they need it the most, and you are sparking them to stay close to God. I believe that's the best thing you can invest in.
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1: The music and the people on there and the stories that I've heard were amazing, and they changed my life and made me become a man of God. Like, I have other mom and dads when I listen to other people, their stories and stuff like that. I lost both my parents when I was in prison 2 years apart, and it was just that family.

0: 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Wow. Thank you, Trevor, for sharing your story with us here on Spirit FM and showing us that no matter what situation you're going through, God always has a way of reaching you and bringing things back and helping you out in your life. That's what we do here at Spirit FM. We point you to Christ because, you know what, as cool as Brooke is and is maybe not as cool as Sean is, in and of our own selves, no. We can do nothing. But no. In Him, we get to do a lot of things. We get to bring joy and strength and fun things and even mind benders and
1: is that a scripture?
0: Lines.
1: In Him, we're cool.
0: I don't know what translation that is.
1: Thank you to Penny from Jamesport. She's sending a message sharing how even in a moment where she was at rock bottom after a diagnosis and missing work, she started listening to Spirit FM and reading her Bible, growing closer to Jesus. And she said, now I'm back at work. I'm on less medicine. And I want to thank God and Spirit FM for that. She is giving a gift of $40 a month joining Team 40. Thank you, Penny, for calling in. We'll send you that Team 40 shirt. It's a long sleeve blue shirt that says, turn up the hope. You can wear that around knowing that that's exactly what Jesus did in you. He turned up the hope. When you were at a place of despair, He says, no, I got you, friend. I got you. I love you. And I'm going to remind you of that every single day through songs, through encouraging words on Spirit FM. I don't know if you have already given a gift this week. I don't know if you've already prayed about it and God said no, but I want to encourage you to do that this morning. It's the final day. Today is the day. No more putting it off. No more procrastinating. You can make a difference this morning. 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

0: Not a thing do I lack. You're with me, and that's a fact. Hey, good morning. It's Brooke and Sean on Spirit FM, our final day of the fall fundraiser. And you know what? 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We want to hear how God has blessed you this week. And we'd also love to see a gift of support come in. We did have a friend from Huntsville, never has given before, and they gave a gift of $15.
1: Thank you so much.
0: That leaves 13 friends.
2: And then we also have our friend Jennifer from Marshfield. She went to spiritfm.org, gave $7.41. Here's the reason why. She said every little bit helps.
0: Thank you, Jennifer.
2: 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I remember when I started the morning show with Brooke, she said, we have one thing that we're going to accomplish every single day. And I said, oh, what's that? And she said, I want you to find this verse of scripture. It's found in Philippians 4:8. So I pulled it up and it says this: finally, brothers and sisters, whatever is true, whatever is noble, whatever is right, whatever is pure, whatever is lovely, whatever is admirable, if anything is excellent or praiseworthy, I want you to think about such things. At the heart of Spirit FM is us pointing you to Christ each and every day. At the heart of the morning show is we could bring lots of things. We could talk about everything that's going on around in the world and all of those things that are happening, and we could do all of those things, but we want to point you to what the Word of God says. And you know what? You're going to already find out all of those things. You can go anywhere else and find out information about what's happening in your world. And we all do. You can even accidentally be scrolling through social media and find out things, or be around coworkers that are going to tell you those things. But here on the morning show, we want to help you think about what's right.
0: Well, God says he's a refuge, and that's what the morning show can be for you too, a refuge from all of those things. This is where we get to focus on God and realize that no matter what's going on, that darkness can be pushed back with one little light, and that can be you, and that can be me, and this morning it can be your gift of support.
2: Absolutely. 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
1: We heard from Tiffany from Dixon yesterday when she gave her gift. She left a message that has all of us just praying for her. She said she's had a pretty low couple of weeks. She has a son who's autistic, who's struggling, you know, with some ups and downs. And she said that their church has been praying for him. He has had a lot of emotional lows, but he listens to Spirit FM and he says, Mommy, that's my station. 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Restoration's happening because God is speaking through the lyrics. Every song from Brandon Lake and Ben Fuller and Toby Mac and Jamie McDonald, they are sharing lyrics that are straight from the scripture so that you can be hiding God's word in your heart and singing it all day long.
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0: 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Good morning. We're Brooke and Sean here on Rise and Shine. And I'll tell you what, when you call with your Fridays or you text in with what God's doing in your life, and then you share that with us, it makes our hearts happy. 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We'd like to say thank you to Patty, who called 800-606-3299 and gave a gift of support of $100. We see your prayer request, Patty. We're praying for you and your family and this situation, believing with for you for comfort in this moment too as well. Joining Patty was also our friend from Eldridge, who called that same number, 800-606-3299, gave a gift of support of $100 as well. And our hearts are so encouraged this morning too from Janice from Lebanon, who went to spiritfm.org, gave $20. Thank you so much, Janice.
1: She said last week she was in a place where she needed some encouragement, and sometimes we send out a random text with a scripture. She said that scripture was what she needed in that moment. So she's being obedient to Christ, because she said we have been obedient to him by sending those out. And, you know, the Lord orchestrates that in ways we can't even fathom. I would like to think that we were that good, but we're not. He is, though. He is that good. He knows exactly what you need to hear. He knows the song that's going to lift your spirits. He knows the message that you need on the text line. He even knows when sometimes you just need a laugh or a smile. And he provides that for you through Spirit FM as well. 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
0: less than 11 minutes.
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0: Rise and shine. Good morning. We're Brooke and Sean on Spirit FM. And, you know, there's sometimes you need a backup plan. And there are sometimes that you need backup people to help you in a situation. I know that when the snow is going to be coming soon, that if you slide off the side of the road, you really need backup right then and there.
1: Mercy.
0: And they come in that way. And, you know, there's times that Spirit FM is exactly that for you. It's a backup. You need someone to agree with you in prayer. You need to share something that's on your heart, or you want to share about how a song or something has been ministering to you. And we had a friend of ours text us and say, you know, and give a gift of support.
1: Yeah, Bobby.
0: Bobby. And said, you know, we're praying for a family member.
1: Yeah, she has a grandson who is, you know, trying to stay on the straight and narrow. And she said, needs prayers badly. He loves the Lord, but he does feel the devil, the enemy, chasing him. She says, grandma's prayers are helping, but she needs some backup. And Spirit FM is that for her. She gave a gift of support because she believes in that. We also heard from Sherry. Sherry from Salem, thank you for giving a bonus gift, $10 this morning, making sure she's one of those friends that calls in the day and says, my Friday is Spirit FM. My Friday is that I get to support a station that supports me every single day. And Vanessa, thank you for calling 800-606-3299, giving a bonus gift, $100. I love Spirit FM, she says. It's awesome, and it sends me to work every day. She has a 45-minute drive, Sean, and she needs us to keep her company, and we do.
0: Yeah.
1: We'll talk your ear off every day.
0: Yes, absolutely. So with those three friends, Brooke, how many more friends do we need in the
1: next six minutes?
0: We have about 6 or 7 minutes. Will you be one of 6 friends who will partner with this ministry because you believe in your Spirit FM? 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Joining Bobby, joining Sherry, joining Vanessa and Janice, and a friend from Eldridge, and Patty from Lebanon, and Jennifer from Marshfield, and another friend from Huntsville this morning, and Penny from Jamesport, and Tyler from Milan, and the list just keeps going on and on. We can't say thank you enough for believing in this ministry. 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

0: 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It is Brooke and Sean on our final day of our fall fundraiser. And friend, we are looking for six friends, but Lisa, she called 800-606-3299. She's from Barnett, giving a gift for the first time, and she joined Team 40. Lisa, we're going to send you that Turn Up the Hope long sleeve t-shirt for you to wear, and that means five friends are left for the goal that we set for 7 o'clock. We wanted to hear from 20 people. Sean and I talk to about 200 people every morning.
1: Yeah.
0: And so we wanted to hear from 20 friends this hour. We have five left. We have one song. We heard one phone call, but don't let that sway you. It could be a wrong number.
1: Yeah.
0: It might be somebody selling one of those, you know, extended warranties or something.
2: For the car, yeah.
0: Absolutely. We want you to hear our hearts right now. 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We don't want to interrupt that conversation between you and God, but we are hopeful for five friends in the next song. Five.
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1: It's that time of the morning. It's the last wake-up call before you got to be to work. Good morning. It's Brooke and Sean here on Spirit FM. And Brooke?
2: I've been at work a long time.
1: You have been at work a little while, but
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1: still
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1: Up.
2: 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And we have a big goal this hour, a big goal, $5,000.
1: Yes.
2: $5,000 in an hour. And I don't know what part of that is yours. I know God knows. 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
1: The mission of Spirit FM is to lead people to Christ and to nurture believers in their everyday walk with Him through Christ-centered media. That's the songs that we listen to. Mm. And that's a pretty bold mission.

0: But we received a message, a memo, a little while ago, not like within the last year, about stepping up the boldness that we share Christ with in everything that we do. That means in the pop-up events, that means in concerts, our conversations that we have in between the songs, in our song selections, that they are bold for Christ. And as we've been taking a bolder step, we've watched God increase people coming to Christ. I'm reminded of the Yes Day that we had. That was a pretty bold day to take 12 hours and invite you to come to know Jesus for the very first time and say yes to Jesus. And that day, we had lots of people sharing that, yes, I'll commit to the call of God in my life or things along those sort. But that day, we had two people that made a decision, called into Spirit FM at 800-606-3299 and said yes to Jesus for the very first time. You know, boldness like that is just a step of faith and stepping out to do those things. But it requires some resources, phones. It requires that. It requires towers and signal strengths, and it requires land to put those towers in, concrete, and everything that you could imagine that goes into that. So boldness does cost a little bit of financial resources, and that's why we're having our fall fundraiser. We're asking you to come alongside with us to boldly share Jesus all over the state of Missouri and even beyond. And friend, here's how you can do that. You can call 800-606-3299 or visit spiritfm.org.
1: Boldness takes initiative. It takes a little bit of go get them. You have to intentionally be bold. Thank you to Amelia from Jefferson City. She sent a message about how boldly we worship and acknowledge Jesus. She says, God says renew the mind daily in prayer. And she says, Spirit FM helps me do that. And if she can help make that happen for somebody else, then she's all for it. Thank you for joining Team 40, Amelia. 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Thank you, Ashton.
0: Thank you, Ashton. 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They were already giving at Team 40 and said, you know what? We want to do a little bit more. And now they're giving $50 a month. That's helping us reach that goal of $5,000 this hour to help us preach Christ boldly. Brooke, how much more?
1: This is how the Lord works. We said $5,000 already. We've had some friends chipping away at that. Now the goal is $2,811.60.
0: Ooh, can you do the 60 cents? Can you do the $11? What part of that can you do? We're just asking you to come alongside this ministry and help us boldly share Christ.
1: 800-606-3299.

0: place.
1: You woke up this morning wondering what in the world is going to take place. You know you've got some things that are normal to do, like work and family responsibilities. Maybe you had to go chore the horses and the cows and take care of some of the farm animals. Or maybe it was just your dog or your cat that wanted some extra attention. Good morning. We're Brooke and Sean here on Spirit FM, and each one of us woke up this morning or in the process of waking up. But God wants to use you for something very, very special. It's to bring hope and encouragement to others. And you probably weren't thinking about that this morning, but you can be a part of that when you partner with Spirit FM, just like Michelle from Lewisburg did. She went to spiritfm.org and realized that she wanted to be a part of the goal this hour. The goal we started at 8 o'clock was $5,000. And Michelle said, you know what? I can do $40 a month. That's our team 40. Thank you, Michelle, for giving
2: you
1: a gift of support.
2: We're going
1: like
2: to send
1: that.
2: You a cool shirt. It says, turn up the hope. And now the goal, are you ready for
1: I'm ready,
2: Sean?
1: I'm ready.
2: $2,331.60.
1: All right. So what part of that are you able to do? You see, when you give a gift of support to Spirit FM, the reason you woke up this morning is different than what you thought. It's going to be bringing the message of Christ to others boldly.
2: It's
1: and
2: a
1: that's
2: Friday,
1: what we're asking
2: too.
1: You to be a part of.
2: We'd love to hear your Friday when you give that gift of support. I did get a text from Lacey this morning, and she said, I am just standing in my kitchen, belting out lyrics to songs, washing dishes with my miracle baby. She's going to have a baby at age 40. And she said she didn't think she was going to have, but this is the baby she's been wanting for a long time.
1: Oh, awesome.
2: And so we are so excited to be a part of this journey with you, Lacey. And thank you. She said, every single person that gives is a part of this long-awaited moment in my life. And I couldn't be more thankful. Thank you, Spirit FM. And thank you to those who help make this daily. This happened daily.
1: Wow.
2: I don't know about you, but if I can do something to bring encouragement to somebody today, it's worth a lot. Think of the things that I waste money on so easily, and I don't want to do that. I know it's not good, but it happens. Right now, there's not a single amount that's going to get wasted. God is going to use this financial gift that you give and use it for so much more than you can even fathom.
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0: Fundraiser, fundraising day, and it's a Friday on Spirit FM. That's a lot of words.
1: Woot,
0: woot. Woot, woot. That's how you say it, Sean. Come on.
1: Woot, woot.
0: We've been hopeful that we'd hear from you today. Sean and I hear from you on a regular basis, and we are boldly asking for you to boldly declare Jesus across the state of Missouri with Spirit FM by giving a gift of support, making those moments happen all around the state. The beginning of the hour started with a goal of $5,000. We're not quite halfway through, and God's already going over halfway of that goal because that's what he does. We had a friend from Cairo who had never given a gift before with a message. They said, we listen to the station every day. We hope it continues to reach those who don't know Jesus, or maybe even reconnect somebody to somebody to grow a relationship with them. And they gave their gift of support. Thank you. And Gail from St. James, we appreciate your phone call. 800-606-3299. The goal right now, $2,276.60. That's what's left of that $5,000 goal we started with.
2: You know, every day I get an email from my 401k telling me
0: what
2: had happened the day before and what to potentially look forward to in the future. You know, I have an investment like that because I want to make sure that I'm wise with the resources that I've been given. And I know that resources are given to each and every one of us, and we're held accountable for the way we spend those resources and do those things. I was reminded, though, when I worked in retail, that I used to say two things. Your most valuable resource you have is your time. The second most important thing above any product or any place that we ever worked, or even the building or the facility, the most valuable thing that we ever had was the people. And so we would take our most valuable resource, which was our time, and invest it into our people. And when we did that, we would watch things grow in a way that we could never expect. And today I'm asking you to take your most valuable resource, which is time. And sometimes time is represented by the monies that you receive in the resources.
0: Because you took time to make that money.
2: Absolutely, absolutely. And then I want to encourage you to invest it into people, because an investment in people will always produce the most. And it may not be back in money. It might be in a life lived for Christ. It might be a grandma who's praying for her grandson right now and watching that grandson walk a clean path before God and follow the plan that God has for him. That's what you're investing in here at Spirit FM, because we're going to preach Christ. Oh, you can count on that. The songs that you hear, they're going to point you to him. And when you invest into your Spirit FM, you're going to watch what God does. You'll hear it because we're going to share those stories as well. The need right now, friend, is $2,276.60. What part of that can you do? Can you do $6.60? If you can, call 800-606-3299. Can you do $76.60?
0: Yeah.
2: That would be an awesome thing. Could you do $200?
0: We want you to pray, God, what would you have me do? What part of this goal can help bring Jesus boldly to people I won't ever get a chance to come in contact with? If our commission, the Great Commission, is to go and preach the gospel to all the world, what better way than to invest in a radio station that is doing that through a microphone and speakers every single day? You can call now, 800-606-3299. We'd love to hear from you this morning on this Friday.

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1: It's Big Finish Friday. Woo-hoo! During the fall fundraiser at Spirit FM. Good morning. We're Brooke and Sean with you on this beautiful Friday.
2: Friday! Woohoo!
1: And I just want to share something with you. There's no matches today. There's no entries to, like, you know, like for a gas card or different fun things as incentives to
2: tickets.
1: No golden tickets, no anything. But here's what's so beautiful. We get to ask you, our friend, to join us because your giving encourages others to give.
2: It's the best gift.
1: That is. And so whatever your gift is today, just know this, it's going to encourage others to give. 800-606-3299 is the number that you can call to make a difference.
2: 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But on a deeper level, it helps keep me on track spiritually. 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I'm a firm believer of what goes in must come out. 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My family wakes up to it. We have it set on our Alexa. And my children fall asleep listening to Spirit FM at night. It is meaningful to my family. Thank you, Candace, for sharing that message and reminding us that when you give a gift of support, you are giving hope to so many people. You are reminding people that their constant can be Spirit FM when it comes to reminding you what's important. The goal, the need, this hour to keep us on track for the fundraiser for the final day is $1,976.60. I know that's a random number, but that's it. We're being transparent with you. That's the need to keep us on track this hour. And we are thankful that you are already praying, God, what would you have me do? How can I be a difference maker on this final Friday fundraiser? Oh my goodness. Did you just see that friend from Marshfield come in?
1: No.
2: Okay.
1: Yeah.
2: Scratch that. $1,000. Thank you so much. This friend
1: Thank
2: from
1: you.
2: Marshfield.
1: Oh,
2: I know that matters. That Spirit FM must really resonate with you to have you call in and give a gift. And I'm thankful for that. Right now, $976.60.
1: And what got us to that point, too, a moment ago, Linda from Hartville.
2: I forgot called to say thank you, Linda. Thank you, Linda.
1: Yeah, thank you, Linda. She called 800-606-3299 and gave a $25 a month monthly pledge.
2: Love her message.
1: That gift combined with that friend from Marshfield with $1,000, $976.60. We have a half hour to help reach that goal. What part of that, my friend, can you do? Is it the $6.60? Is it $76.60? Is it $900? I don't know what's on your heart, but we're encouraging you because we're just asking our friends to join together so that we can boldly share Christ every single
2: Amen.
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0: Rise and shine. It's the final day of our fall fundraiser. I'm Brooke and joining me is Sean. We know that you listen to the station for encouragement, for Jesus music, to keep your family uplifted. And this week we're asking you to give a gift of support for those same reasons, because you love what Spirit FM does for your family, that you love those encouraging lyrics that remind you that you are literally hiding God's word in your heart like you're called to do in Psalm 119:11, I believe. I've hidden your word in my heart that I might not sin against you. It's hard to memorize scripture, but when you put it to lyrics, you put them in song. I can sing lyrics all day long.
1: Well, you do try to sing.
0: I do a lot of singing.
1: Sounds great. It really does.
0: You're needed right now. Your gift of support. We'd love to hear your Friday along with that gift. We often ask you to share what God's doing in your life. If there's something exciting, maybe you want to give on behalf of somebody. All of those reasons that you share your Friday on a regular week, let that be something extra today. Let a gift of support come in with that.
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0: I'm doing some math over here, too.
1: Okay, so. 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
1: Rise and shine. Good morning. It's Brooke and Sean here on Spirit FM. The final day of our fundraiser here for the fall season time frame. We're just raising the monies that are needed, the financial resources to keep your Spirit FM strong so that we may boldly declare Christ each and every morning, each and every afternoon, and your ride home from work and your evenings and your early mornings, like 3 to 4 for Manny. Oh my, that's about the time I'm waking up. Yeah. So
2: we wake up and we bounce out of bed and hop over here and get on the air and just bring you some joy, bring you those reminders that there's no point in being a grump. All we have to do is to cheer up and think of the joyful things that God has done for us, and we walk out the door a little bit happier. If that matters to you, if those reminders that you can lean on God, you can trade your sorrow for His peace. That's my favorite thing to do, is if I'm feeling sad or upset or anxiety or any of those feelings that I know are from the enemy, trading those in. Here, Lord, I'll give you this if you give me your peace. And He does every time.
1: I remember hearing Brooke share the story that she used to be a worrywart about everything. I've not known that Brooke. I've only known the Brooke that when life is faced at her or a situation, it's in that moment that she then calls upon God and gets peace. That doesn't mean it fixes the situation. It means as she's going through that, you wouldn't know she was, because there's a peace. And I can only imagine what a worrywart Brooke would look like or act like, and what that would entail.
2: I'd say that's the biggest thing that God has healed me from, mm-hmm. is worry. And if you can get rid of that, if you can trade that in, you know, man, your life is so different. I often thank Him for that, because I don't want that life again. Maybe you've been there before. Maybe you are in that situation where anxiety and worry is at the forefront of your mind every day. Friend, we want to be here for you. We want to remind you that you don't have to be that way. You can offer that to God. He'll take that and gladly offer that peace that makes no sense to anybody else. It's called the peace that passes understanding. Yes. Our human brains can only fathom so much. But today we want you to give a gift of support. It's the final day of our fall fundraiser. And your gift of support makes miracles happen on the radio. That's all we can say. It makes miracles happen. And we want to see those gifts come in right now. We have a pretty big goal to finish this hour with. What part of that can you do? Be praying right now and then call 800-606-3299. We would love to hear from you. You can also share your Friday. Maybe God's done something big in your life already this week. Let that go along with your gift at spiritfm.org.

0: Praise God, we have heard from Barry this morning. Hey, it's Brooke and Sean on Spirit FM, and he's from Gravelway Mills. Hasn't given a gift before, from what I can tell. It says he's new. A new giver. Join in Team 40. Barry, we're going to send you that really cool Team 40 shirt. We hope that you appreciate wearing that. Turning up the hope. We know that that's something that's really a lot of people are passionate about. I would like to bring hope to lots of people, because when you're hopeless, there's not a lot of things you can do.
1: You're not giving a lot, yeah.
0: But we had a really big goal to start the hour out, but we were hopeful that the Friday friends, the people who listen in the mornings before they head out the door and drop off their kiddos and all of those things, that they would feel the need, that they would hear from heaven, and that they would call in to 800-606-3299. What is our goal now?
1: It is $826.60.
0: There's 15 minutes.
1: Before 9 o'clock. Yeah. Is that right? Yeah, 15 minutes.
0: Yeah.
1: That would be a couple friends maybe joining Barry at that Team 40. Two people doing that would more than enough take care of that. Or it could be a gift of $100 or $50 or $25. I don't know what's on your heart. But we're asking you today to ask God, what is my part? What can I do for Spirit FM's fall fundraiser so that they can finish this Friday strong?
0: And then you got to be obedient.
1: Absolutely.
0: You can't just ask him and, oh, that's great. You have to actually call, and you actually have to come to spiritfm.org. The phone number is 800-606-3299. We're talking to you this morning. There's 14 minutes left. What part of $826.60 would you be a part of? 800-606-3299. I know some friends are just waiting to call. We'd love to hear from you right now. 800-606-3299.
2: 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It almost took me down. I swear.

0: believe.
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2: Brittany from St. Robert, we appreciate you. She sent in a text earlier this morning and she said, I'm just thankful to be a part of the fall fundraiser this week. We're blessed to have Spirit FM. My kids have fallen in love with Jesus through the music that's played. That is the best testimony in the world.
1: That is awesome.
2: In fact, tomorrow's my daughter's 8th birthday. We're going to Tennessee to worship God at the Elevation Worship Concert. And she said, it's just a great way. She sent a sweet picture of her. Thank you for sharing that. And thank you for being a part. You're needed right now. You are helping kids fall in love with Jesus.
1: Wow.
2: I mean, that doesn't get much better than that. 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

0: 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It's morning. Brooke and Sean with you on your morning commute to work. Hopefully you're not running late, but if you are, we've got some songs that are going to help make that morning a little bit better. And talking about making the morning a little bit better, Lacey from Lebanon went to spiritfm.org and gave a gift of $126.60.
1: It's a random number.
0: No, I know it's a wonderful number. Lacey, thank you for getting rid of that 60 cents at the end.
1: We had a goal before that song, $826.60 with her gift. It's now $700. There is maybe a room for another song in there. I know you've been putting it off, but Lacey's testimony, she said, I'm already a Team 40 member, but I want to make a one-time gift to add to what I already give. The station has helped me over the past several years, and I just enjoy getting a chance to be a part. That is what it's about. You are now a part of Spirit FM in a way that you weren't before. You won't listen to the station the same way. Mm-hmm. If you start giving, this is your station. You're invested. And every song that's played, every heart that's changed, every little story of hope and testimony is because of you. And we are thankful that you get to play a part in that. I'm thankful that God gives us a chance to join together. There's obviously people out there he could inspire and stoke to give all the money and to be done. But this is a fun way to all of us to hold hands together and make something big happen. This is how we are the body of Christ. 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

0: love it. 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It's the final day of our fall fundraiser, Sean. 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

0: Big Finish Friday. It is here. Jen and Jarrett here with you as well. It is Friday. It is the end of the fundraiser. This is the time you're listening. This is the time you should give because, friend, this is over tonight.
1: Want to say thank you to a friend from Salem checking in with their $300 gift.

0: Also a first-time donor to Spirit FM, and as Jen mentioned, it's the final few hours of our fall fundraiser, and we need you as we work towards our goal. 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
1: Mm-hmm.
0: 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Maybe you could do a $1,000 gift. Maybe it's like our friend from Salem and doing a $300 gift. 800-606-3299.
1: Samantha says, honestly, just about every time I'm feeling down or dealing with something, there will be a song that plays to brighten my day and remind me that God loves me and will always be there for me. That's what this is about. Pointing you back to Jesus in every song, in every message that's shared on Spirit FM. As you give, you're being an encourager to others. A minister to others. You're helping them find Jesus and learn to love him and grow in their faith with him. So thank you for your gift. $3,000 is the need. We're going to get this kicked off. Would you make that first gift? Let us get on way with this goal. $3,000 on this big Finish Friday.
0: All right. Looking forward to a hearing from you right now. 800-606-3299. It's all you. It's all you saying yes to partnering with Spirit FM. And when you call, could you tell us where you're listening at? Could you share your story? 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Thank you so much for that call. 800-606-3299.
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0: And maybe that was the encouragement you needed right now in this moment. Thank you for listening to Spirit FM. My name is Jarrett. Jen is here too, and it's Big Finish Friday, and we're so thankful for your calls as we work towards the end of our fundraiser here. Just the final few hours. We don't have any matches left. We don't have any incentives left. There's nothing. It's just you. So would you join us as we have a big goal this hour, $3,000 this hour to help Spirit FM stay on pace towards the end of the fundraiser. Here is the phone number for you to call, and you can share where you're listening from. You can share your prayer requests. 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I just heard about that today. 800-606-3299.
1: You've heard lots of stories of why Spirit FM matters, but listen to Craig's. He says, I've been listening to Spirit FM for several years, but even before I was diagnosed with kidney cancer. In January of 2025, I ended up in ICU with a blood clot between my heart and lung.
0: Oh, wow.
1: Doctors did not give my family much hope in making it through the night, even. He said, I spent the next 30 days in the hospital recovering, but the songs of prayer and hope, they appealed to me. And now the songs of guidance and grace appeal to me even more. He said, God has a plan for everyone. Pray for that guidance. So in his need, in his time of unknown, the songs of prayer and hope were there for him. And now that he's seen the goodness of God and he's felt that grace and experienced that healing, he has guidance and grace in his life in all the songs too. Wow. The songs just meet you where you are. God works through those in different ways. And Craig is a living testimony of that.
0: That is such an amazing story. Thank you for sharing. It just speaks to the power of God's healing and the encouragement that you hear through Spirit FM, through the songs. I don't know how it works, but God decides to use the songs to make an impact in people's lives. And this fall fundraiser, we've just been sharing all these stories. It's just a fraction of what God is doing in our community. And right now, the final few hours of our fall fundraiser, could we count on you to make your gift? Maybe you could do that Team 40 gift. That's $40 a month. We'll send you the shirt. We'll get that to you as soon as we can. Maybe you could do a $1,000 gift. Maybe you could do a $300 gift. 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

0: We are saying hallelujah this morning.
1: Yeah, we are.
0: Big Finish Friday. It's the final day of your Spirit FM fall fundraiser. Dean from Houston, thank you so much for getting involved with Team 40.
1: Hey!
0: We're going to get you one of those t-shirts right away. Dean says, got to listening to Spirit FM when driving to food banks to work. He tried other stations, but the ads and other things got him turning to other stations. So when he hit here to Spirit FM, he was hooked.
1: Yeah,
0: you said, Fry-yay is that he is blessed with 3 daughters, 8 grands, and 7 great grands. Oh, that's so amazing. And they're all here in Missouri.
1: So cool.
0: Dean, thank you for your Team 40 gift. That's huge. That's amazing. Steve and Carolyn from Russellville jumping on board. Thank you for your $100 gift. They called 800-606-3299. Your call is needed as well. It's Big Finish Friday, Jarrett.
1: We started this hour looking for $3,000, and you guys are starting to show up. $2,420 is the remaining need. What part of that can you do? Dean and Steve and Carolyn, they're in with their gift. What could you do? 800-606-3299. 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And Tracy says that Spirit FM keeps me focused on positive, and it encourages me. It reminds me of the truth of God's word. And Tyler says, I love thinking about God and the music on Spirit FM. It's a great way to get in tune with what God has done and what he is doing. You know, we need those reminders of what he has already done in our life.
0: Yeah.
1: And we need that reminder that he's going to keep doing that going forward. So right now on this Big Finish Friday, could we hear from one or two friends during this next song to keep us on pace? The need is $2,420 at 800-606-3299.
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5: 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He said, I had to pull over and just weep with tears of relief and joy, knowing that Jesus was still there. 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His marriage has been through some tough times, but it's been recovering too, and God is faithful. He said, even when we fail, God is faithful. 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

0: I grew up in and out of a drug home. That's all I basically knew. 16 years of active addiction on hardcore drugs and in and out of prison. And the last time I was in prison over 4 years ago, I felt God tugging on my heart, you know, so I started reading my Bible and it all started to make sense. I hit my knees one time and I asked God if I could be a soldier for him. Every time that I cried out to God, he was there. He never, ever failed me. It didn't matter what I had done. When I had that repentant heart, he would come over me and to let me know that it was going to be okay. The closeness that you guys get, the encouragement that you guys give throughout the songs, God spoke to me through those encouraging words sometimes just to not give up, and I'm loved, and it hits at the right time. You know, God's timing is perfect, and that's what it's about.
1: Oh, man, I love that. Adam, thank you for sharing that with us. That's powerful, and praise God for your testimony, what he's done in your life. He tugged on your heart while you're in prison, got rid of an addiction, got rid of the old lifestyle, and you are following him closely. I love that you talked about that. Adam talked about those right songs, just tugged on his heart, that God's timing is perfect. He knows what he's doing. He's using the encouragement and the hope and the songs at Spirit FM to make that change, not only in Adam's life, but in so many others. So thank you so much for giving on this big Finish Friday. Yeah, yeah. You're changing lives just like Adam's.
2: So the need was 3,000 when we started. It's now 1,860. And could you take part of that? If you feel like God is tugging at your heart this morning to make that that gift, would you call 800-606-3299? And that story that we just heard, I just love how God can intervene on our behalf, and he can make all things new again. And that's what you hear each and every day through Spirit FM, through the songs, through the messages, through the things the DJs are saying, is that God can make all things new again. And when you give to Spirit FM, you're making that possible each and every day. The need right now is 1860, 800-606-3299. 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We're just asking that you would be a part of what's happening here at Spirit FM. 800-606-3299.
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0: big finish Friday. 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
1: 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I do a rural mall route in Kabul, and I love the music and getting to know the people who work there. It's more than a radio station. I love that. I feel like I know Brooke, Jackie, and their families. I look forward to hearing what they do every day, and I want to learn more about Jen.
0: Aww.
1: And the Spirit FM team. It's like a small town atmosphere, not some station that just plays music. And that's true. We want to get to know you. We do pop-ups all over. We're in the community. And we love when you stop by and say hi. And we do want to get to know you. We don't want this to just be like a faceless kind of relationship. We want to know who you are because we live and we work right here in our community. And we're just so thankful that you're listening, and we're so thankful that we're building those relationships. And it's the final few hours of our fall fundraiser, and right now we're asking that you would help us meet this need right now. $1,860 at 800-606-3299.
0: It's interesting. 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Why wouldn't it, right? 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It's encouraging. 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

0: Friday. You are celebrating something that God is doing today. I know you texted in to Brooke and Sean. 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You celebrate. We have joy for what he's doing. 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
1: Nellie shares that, "I'm so glad I found Spirit FM one day. I was surfing through the channels, heard a good song, and have been listening ever since. I call that a godsidence. It's not a coincidence.
0: It's a godsidence.
1: It's a godsidence.
0: That's
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1: 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Thank you so much for sharing and being here for me. And maybe you've been listening for a long time, or maybe you've just recently found us doing the channel surfing, and you heard a song that made an impact in your life, and you've been listening ever since. 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Maybe you've just only been listening for a couple of weeks. 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Mm-hmm. I am a part of what's happening at Spirit FM. 800-606-3299.
0: The need right now, the goal is by 10 o'clock, $1,860. 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
1: 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Man, what a great song. It's good to be loved by you, Lord. And I love singing that. It is so good to know that we are loved by him. You needed that reminder today? I did too. Hey, it's Spirit FM. Jen and Jarrett here Hello. With you. It's the fall fundraiser. And guess what? Today is Big Finish Friday. Jarrett, I am so glad you're here. You're helping us. And it's cool to see what God's doing, isn't it?
2: It is. It is so exciting. Thank you for listening today. Thank you for giving your gifts of support to Spirit FM as together we share that hope and encouragement each and every day. And Brady from Camdenton checks in with his Woo! Team 40 gift.
1: Thank
2: and
1: Brady's you.
2: Brady's also a first-time donor as well. And Brady says, once we found your station, we've never changed it. Our kids love it, and we listen in the car and at home. It's so great to have an uplifting, positive message all the time. He goes on to say he's a contractor, works outside, and he listens to the station all day. Hey, Brady, Aww. Turn it up. Turn it up, Brady.
1: That's
2: 800-606-3299.
1: I love that. And since he did Team 40, that $40 a month, which is our most popular giving level, he's going to get one of those T-shirts. It's a long-sleeve blue T-shirt that says, Turn Up the Hope.
2: Oh, right.
1: Because Brady is turning it up outside.
2: Yeah, he's outside. He's cranking the volume. He's going to have that Turn Up the Hope shirt. 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Or maybe you're like, hey, 1380, that sounds good. 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

0: All right, so if you were at a red light just now and you looked over and you saw the person next to you with their hands raised, you know they were listening to Spirit FM because we're a community of believers, and we just praise the Lord. It's in the name of Jesus, and we're so thankful that you're here listening with us, and it's the fall fundraiser, and I want to say thank you to Sheila from Richland checking Woo-hoo! In with her team 40.
1: Thank you, Sheila.
0: Thank you so much. We see those prayer requests. 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The need right now is $900 by 10 o'clock. So that's what, 6 minutes? 7 minutes, something like that, 800-606-3299, or at spiritfm.org.
1: You know, we hear all sorts of stories, and we've had lots of stories come in this week even. Just yesterday, we heard from two moms who shared about their kids having some difficult times. Some times that I can't even really mention what's going on the radio, but they were saying it was the end. It was the end for their kids. Their kids were saying they felt like it was the end. And man, these moms were clinging to hope and praying for their kiddos. Ugh. And both moms said their kids turned their lives around and were clinging to the radio.
0: Oh.
1: Both of these families got to experience hope and joy and the life change that happened through the music. In fact, one of them is a really small child who has a radio in his room. He listens only to Spirit FM, and he points to it and says, "Mom, that's my station."
0: Oh, I love that.
1: Isn't that sweet? Look what God is doing through Spirit FM. Not only in adults and teenagers, but in little kids too. Changing lives, giving hope, bringing joy, pointing people back to Jesus through every song and message. Your gift is doing that, like Sheila and Brady and a friend from Osage Beach, Steve and Carolyn jumping in this morning. Your gift is needed on Big Finish Friday to help change these lives.
0: Today is the last day of the fall fundraiser, asking that you would be a part of what's happening. 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
1: Whoop, whoop.
0: And the last... What?
1: Paula. Paula from Rolla.
0: Hey, Paula.
1: Paula from Rolla. Paula making a first-time gift. Thank you.
0: Oh,
1: Paula
0: thank
1: from
0: you
1: Rolla
0: so
1: gave $100.
0: Much.
1: So now it's $800 to go, Jarrett. $800 is the need by 10 o'clock. Here's the number. 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

0: Sometimes you gotta lose to get the lesson. Sometimes you gotta suffer for the blessing. Sometimes you don't get answers to your questions.
1: Spirit FM, Jared and Jen here. It is the final hours of our fall fundraiser. We're so glad that you're here. 800-606-3299. And we had a $400 need before we started, or 800, right?
2: 800.
1: It was 800, yep. Yeah. 800 before we went into that last song. And Maggie from Dixon checks in with a $400 Woo-hoo! Bonus gift.
2: Thank you,
1: thank
2: Maggie.
1: Thank you so much. And they've been listening since they started the broadcast in Dixon. So
2: wow.
1: Thank you for your support of Spirit FM. Then we had a friend check in and say, you know what? I was doing 50 a month. Now I want to do 70 a month.
2: Wow.
1: So thank you so much for that. That means the need right now is $160 during this final song of the hour. 800-606-3299.
2: $160 away. We're so close. And maybe you've been on the fence about giving. You go, you know what? I can do 160. That's what's needed by 10 o'clock. So this is the last song to hit this goal. Would you call now? 800-606-3299. It's Big Finish Friday.

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0: Because you're good.
1: Well, good morning. I'm Jackie here now, stepping in with you with Jarrett on our fall fundraiser. Good morning, Jarrett. And this, of course, is the last day, but you still have a chance to be a part of the fundraiser, a part of your listener-supported radio station to keep Spirit FM going for another, you know, we've been going for 41 years. How about another 41 because of you? And Jarrett, there is this great scripture I love out of 1 Chronicles 29:9. It says, then the people rejoiced because they had given willingly, for a whole heart they had offered freely to the Lord. And David the king also rejoiced greatly. So, you know, they gave freely and willingly to the Lord. That's what the Lord wants.
2: Yeah. He just wants your obedience, right?
1: Exactly, exactly. And I see a few have kind of done that right
2: yeah.
1: now.
2: Yeah, we're so excited. We're seeing all these folks check in from all these cities. I just love this and want to say thank you to Rhonda from Jefferson City checking in with a bonus $500
1: gift. Thank you, Rhonda.
2: Thank you so much, Rhonda, for that.
1: Praise God. And Brandy from Warsaw, she's done an upgrade. The donation of $40 has been upgraded to $80 a month. Brandy,
2: so
1: thank
2: awesome.
1: You.
2: A friend from Raleigh checking in, also a first-time giver to Spirit FM. So
1: that.
2: Thankful that
1: love
2: you
1: that.
2: Said yes to partnering with the ministry. $100 gift.
1: Yes.
2: Thank you so much
1: thank
2: for your
1: you.
2: Partnership
1: thank
2: today.
1: Thank you. And

0: Diane from Chillicothe.
1: Hi, Diane.
0: She gives. Thanks, Diane. Well, this is a bonus. She's like, I'm going to give you a $100 bonus. And she was just like, God bless everybody and all the good work that you do at the station. I have been supporting Spirit FM for over 10 years, and she wouldn't have it any other way. So thank you, Diane, for your support so this ministry can continue.
1: Time is winding down in this fall fundraiser. It's Big Finish Friday. We're so thankful that you've called 800-606-3299 or have given online at spiritfm.org. We're so thankful for those that have given. The need continues. We're hoping to raise $2,500 by the end of this hour. 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
0: So thank you for your gift. You. We appreciate you so much on our Big Finish Friday. 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

0: Oh, what a reminder there that everything is going to be all right. Maybe you woke up today and things haven't started that great. What a great reminder. What encouragement there from Matt Maher. Just reminding us that everything's going to be all right because of Jesus. 800-606-3299. That is the phone number to get in on what's happening here at Spirit FM. My name is Jarrett. Jackie is here too.
1: Hey.
0: And we're so thankful that you are here as well. The need right now this hour is $2,500. And what part can you play? Could you do a Team 40 gift today? 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So many people rounding it up to an even $500. Could you do that today? Maybe you could do a $1,000 gift, or maybe you could do a full-day partner. That's $1,800. Whatever you could do today, would you go to the phone and make that call? 800-606-3299.
1: And you know, Jarrett, I love what Candace said. She said, Spirit FM makes me happy, but then on a deeper level, it helps keep me back on track. It helps keeping her on track spiritually. And then every minute, this is good right here, every minute that I'm listening to Spirit FM is a minute I'm not listening to something else. So she's feeding herself good stuff. She's a firm believer of what they say, what goes in comes out. So Spirit FM does help keep her centered, and it's for her and her whole family, and her children fall asleep listening to Spirit FM. Candace, that is awesome, and we appreciate you so much for being a part of Spirit FM, and that's what it means.
0: I love that. 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The world is definitely throwing a bunch of messages at them. 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

0: Spirit FM. I'm Jackie here along with Jared. I love it. You know, we get excited actually during fundraiser week because we have learned that it's not about us. It's about him and it's about keeping this ministry going because of you and your giving. So we do. We get excited about that because another thing, Jared, it's, as we're saying,
1: Big Finish Friday
0: where you're definitely needed right now. We don't want you to wait any longer if you're going to give. 800-606-3299.
1: All right, so I love this. Last hour, we had a friend, Brady. He checked in, said that he was a contractor, and he spends a lot of time outside, and he's turning up listening to Spirit FM. I asked Brady to just crank it, like turn it all the way up so people can hear. Well, Aaron and Aaron, they checked in. Aaron and Aaron are from
0: Roach,
1: and they are first-time givers. They gave a team 40.
0: Excellent.
1: Thank you, guys.
0: Thank you.
1: They wanted to say hi to contractor Brady that just gave because they know he listens. And they say Spirit FM is so encouraging and important. Mm-hmm. So thank you both for checking in. Thank you, Brady, for calling earlier as well. And that's what it's about. It's about us coming together to encourage others. You know, it's a big community. If you stop at a red light and you look over at the person that next to you and their head is bobbing kind of like yours is, you know that they're listening to Spirit FM. Mm. And it's so much bigger than just one person. It's all of us coming together because we just want people to hear about Jesus and the good news of him and how he is faithful.
0: Amen.
1: And how he loves you and how he cares for you and how you mean something to him and how you matter to him. Mm-hmm. It's Big Finish Friday. The need now is $2,020. What part of that could you do as we encourage each other through Spirit FM, 800-606-3299 or spiritfm.org?
0: 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Let's spread the word.

0: that I was supposed to stop closer towards the lake.
1: I'm losing sight of all that matters, blinded by questions I can't answer.
0: Lo and behold, I look down into the rocks and I notice this very neatly placed bracelet that says God keeps his promises.
1: You're the one, you're the one who makes mountains move. Stars will not shine unless you tell them to, tell them to.
0: I just remember having chills all over my body and thinking to myself, wow, this is not over for me.

0: That was Molly, and I'm Jackie with Jarrett here at Spirit FM, and God gave her what she needed at the right time. And finding that bracelet, you know, that's not just, I don't think, a coincidence.
1: No, it's a godsend.
0: It's a godsend. Mm-hmm. Okay, I haven't heard that word before, Jarrett, but okay, that sounds good to me. That was a godsend, you know. And so praise God, and we thank God for Molly, and she knows what the Lord has done through that. And we're asking you to trust God right now. 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
1: 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Team 40 is a fantastic place to start. You can break that up monthly, so it's $40 a month. 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What part could you do? 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Or maybe you're like, God has blessed my family this year and I can do the whole thing. $2,020. 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

0: Amen. For King and Country, God only knows. Isn't that the truth? Well, I'm Jackie here with Jarrett on our Big Finish Friday. This is our fall fundraiser. You're definitely needed here to keep Spirit FM on the air. That's literally it. It's listener supported, and you allow God to use you with your financial gift and your prayers. And now, Jarrett, we've got Angela from Jefferson City. Thank you, Angela. $500 gift.
1: Hey!
0: So appreciate you. Wow. And I love what she said. I listen on my phone at work, and when things are not going well, I just have to listen to Spirit FM, and it calms me down. That's it.
1: Thank you so much for joining the Spirit FM giving team with your Team 40. Our need to start this hour was $2,500, and thanks to Angela now, the remaining need is $1,520. So $1,520 by 11 o'clock. What part could you do here today? And maybe you're like Angela, and when things seem out of control and things seem to be like, whoa, what's happening? You go sit in your car, or you turn the radio on in the house, or you put on your earbuds at work and you listen. And Spirit FM, the songs that are playing, just allows you to take a deep breath and you feel much better. It's amazing how much can change in one song when you listen to Spirit FM. And today we're just asking that you'd be a part of making those opportunities possible for people who listen each and every day. It's Big Finish Friday, and it's the final few hours of our fall fundraiser, and the need right now is $1,520. What part could you do? 800-606-3299. Maybe you could do the $520 gift. 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Maybe you could do a $1,000 gift. That would be awesome. Maybe you could do $200. That would be awesome. It's not about the number. It's about the participation. We're just asking that many hands come together and help us reach the goal for Spirit FM. 800-606-3299.
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1: 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I don't know what I would do without you guys. You're awesome.
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3: 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And thanks to generous friends checking in here this hour, we're at 1520 remaining. What part of that could you do here in the final hours of our fall fundraiser as we work towards the goal for Spirit FM? And maybe you listen for encouragement. Maybe you listen because it calms you down. Maybe you listen because you love the music. 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
1: Hi, my name is Dax, and I'm from Cameronton, Missouri. 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
3: So he had mentioned uplifting stories that he receives from Spirit FM. I'm Jackie here with Jarrett for our Big Finish Friday on our fall fundraiser. And you're still needed. We're still just right there. We don't, as we've said, we don't stress. We don't worry. You have to set a goal, and we ask the Lord to go before us and to speak to you in your heart. So we're still needing you to continue this ministry. And you know how that touched him, the uplifting music. Well, we've got Neil and Nancy from Kirksville that's like, you are very inspiring to me. Norma from Mountain Grove is like, you all inspire me every day. Even on a bad day, it can't be too bad because I have Jesus. And when she listens to Spirit FM, Linda from Lake Ozark, I am blessed listening to this station. And then friends from way up there in Unionville, thank you for using your gifts and sharing the word of Jesus. That's what we just, that's what it's about, is sharing Jesus. We want to get more people into the kingdom of God.
4: 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We have about 12 minutes left in this hour. The need when we started was $2,500. That was down to $1,520. And no, it's not, because we had a friend from Summersville check in with their Team 40 praise gift. God. Thank you so much. And they say, I'm so blessed, and I want everybody to be blessed. So thank you for coming alongside Spirit FM. 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The need now is $1,020, and we have 11 or so minutes left in this hour. Would love to hear one or two friends during this song check in with their best gift. 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It's about 11 minutes left. 800-606-3299.

0: Spirit FM. I'm Jackie here. Tasha Layton, meet me in the valley. He will meet you anywhere you are. I'm Jackie here with Jarrett on our fundraiser. It is Big Finish Friday, so you are definitely still needed. And you know what? I just want to read you this scripture out of Deuteronomy 8:18. You shall remember the Lord your God, for it is he who gives you power to get wealth, that he may confirm his covenant that he swore to your fathers as it is this day. So, you know, when it comes down to it, it's the Lord that gives us everything, gives us what we need. Amen. If we will open our hearts and trust him and allow him to do that. You can call right now, 800-606-3299.
1: All right. 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And Nancy also giving for the very first time. Thank you for partnering with Spirit FM. And we have about 6 minutes left in this hour. 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
0: Yes, and if you can do that now, just think, maybe what has God brought you through? 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
1: right now,
0: we're ready. 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
1: 820 this hour. 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
0: 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He is worthy.

0: I do have to say, Jared, I love that song. I love CeCe Winans because the Lord is worthy of it all. I'm Jackie here with Jared. This is Big Finish Friday. 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
1: Yeah, the need right now is $820. 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
0: Jared, I got to say, we got a friend. 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
1: Yes.
0: I just wrote that.
1: I love it.
2: That's really cool.
0: No, really. 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
2: You can give by calling 800-606-3299 or texting the word give to that number as well. Did you just say that?
1: Yes.
2: Oh.
1: That exactly.
0: Just reiterate it. It's okay.
2: Well, yeah,
1: men have selective hearing.
2: Huh? What?
1: Yeah, that's right.
2: If you've ever tried to guard something, you know, you have a guard dog, you might have an alarm system. I know on my key fob, I have a button that I can push that sets the alarm. And I want to make sure that I guard and protect specific things. I like when other things do that for me, like my guard dog, or maybe if I had a security guard that guarded and protected.
1: Yeah.
2: But how many of you noticed there have been times that you have tried to guard your heart? Somebody's hurt you, so you're like, I'll never be around them again. Mm. Or you've guarded yourself away from like, well, I just won't get into that because I don't want to be hurt by that. But the word of God instructs us in Philippians 4 to allow peace to guard our hearts, because when we guard our hearts with the God kind of peace, we're able to realize that He's the one that's helping us to live out this life guarded in a way that is good. And here at Spirit FM, peace comes in a lot of ways. There is a song that you've heard that just gives you one of those moments where you go, I needed that.
1: Mm-hmm.
2: And that's that feeling of peace, or knowing that, you know what, it's going to be okay even in the midst of not knowing it's okay. That's what Spirit FM does, and it's why we pause during our fall fundraiser to share some of those stories with you, to share some encouragement, to let you know that peace has got you today.
1: Mm.
2: And we're going to need some friends to help keep peace going.
1: Yes.
2: Each and every day. God's been doing this for 41 years at Spirit FM, and He's going to continue to do that. This goal that we have for this hour is 18 friends who will join together with Spirit FM by calling 800-606-3299 and giving a gift of support. So 18 friends needed.
1: I hate to correct you, Sean, but I mean, I know you know that, right?
2: Yeah, absolutely.
1: We have three strong friends that want to lead out this hour. Teresa, thank you for calling 800-606-3299, giving that gift. She tells a story of how she bought her granddaughter a radio, and that she listens to Spirit FM now all the time on that little radio. She also used her own money to purchase some items for the Operation Christmas Child shoeboxes coming up. I love that.
0: How sweet.
1: A friend from Camdenton also called in, gave $600, brand new gift, and has never given before. And Michelle from Lynn Creek, she said, I'm already a part of Team 40, but I want to give a little bit more, a bonus gift, if you will.
0: Sweet.
1: Thank you for that $120. So we start.

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I mean, if you've listened for very long this morning, you might have heard us asking you to call. Maybe you've already prayed about it. If you just tuned in, we want you to pray and ask, how would you have me make a difference in this ministry, Lord? And I have a feeling He will lay an amount or instruction on your heart. God doesn't ask you to do something without equipping you to do it either. 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

0: Yesterday afternoon, as I was getting ready to leave work, my boss showed up and handed me an envelope, kind of as a thank you. Obviously, in it was some cash as a bonus. First thing, I mean, obviously, I'm extremely grateful, as you know, anytime you get something you don't necessarily expect. So, of course, my mind first goes to gas prices are high, food's high. This is going to be awesome. And just kind of helping out our family. Not that we're necessarily hurting, but we're definitely feeling the extra pressure there. So this morning, obviously, I'm driving, got Spirit FN on, listening to, I've been listening to you guys for a long time. Obviously, this week is your drive week. And the Holy Spirit just started just poking me. I mean, you know how the Holy Spirit tends to do sometimes. And he's like, I want you to give that money to Spirit FN. Of course, you know, instantly my heart, you know, being human nature, hardens. I'm like, nope, I need that money. That money's for me. I worked hard for that. That's mine. Holy Spirit's like, nope. He's like, that money's not yours. The money in your bank account's not yours. The money in your checking account's not yours. He's like, you are a steward of what I have given you. I have given you this, and I want you to pass it on and give it to someone else. I mean, you know, I fought for it for a while, and then at the end of the day, you know, really, there's no really other true choice there. And I am grateful and excited that I am able to pass on what has been entrusted and given to me to help you guys out do what you do. So thank you for what you guys do here. Thank you for the opportunity that I have to be able to help you guys in that as well too. Yeah, that's all we have to do, right? I mean, as Christians, is just say yes to God. Sometimes it hurts. Sometimes it's easy. Sometimes it's hard.
1: Saying yes to God is not always easy. Hey, it's Brooke, Sean, and Cameron. And that story from a friend who just obviously shared his heart, shared what God had laid on it and was obedient. Yeah. Obedient, gave that $600 that that God told him to. We don't ever ask you to give us all your bonus money or any of those things. We ask you to listen to God, and that's exactly what that friend did. It is our fall fundraiser. It is the final day, and I hope you hear our hearts and you hear his heart when he tells what he shared. I mean, you know that's not always easy to say yes.
2: It's not. In fact, there's probably God's been dealing with you about something, and I loved how he shared it began yesterday. God began to deal with it. He could have said yes yesterday, but God continued even today saying, no, it's today. And if you were waiting until tomorrow to give to your Spirit FM, today is the last day of our fall fundraiser, and we would love for you to be obedient to what God's put on your heart.
3: I love something else that he said. He said something, I can't quote him perfectly, something along the lines of how you are a steward of just
1: what God
3: not
1: gives
3: just
1: you.
3: Your money.
1: Yeah. Mm-hmm.
3: And I think it's really easy to forget that money is a part of that. Mm-hmm. Like, it's easy for me to say, oh, well, I have to give my time, or I have to give my
1: prayers, my
3: prayers,
1: attention.
3: Yes,
1: all of those
3: things. Then when I think about my money, mm-hmm. it's my money. You know, like he said, I worked hard for this, and I have bills to pay, and I have things to do. And maybe you're thinking the same thing. You're thinking, I can't give this week. There's money, but I need it. But then we are reminded in testimonies like this that it was never our money to begin with. The Lord gave us these things to be good stewards of them. And if that is something that's on your heart today, and you're like, you know what, I'm going to take action. I'm going to be a good steward of my money, and I'm going to help Spirit FM carry on the mission. 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

0: 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Good afternoon. No, not afternoon. Good morning. It's Brooke, Cameron, and Sean with you here during our fall fundraiser at Spirit FM. We are so excited about what God is doing in the ministry of Spirit FM because we get to boldly proclaim Christ each and every day. We started this hour at 11 o'clock needing 18 friends. During that last song, we would like to say thank you to Jennifer from Jamesport calling 800-606-3299, giving a gift of $100. Thank you. And that's a brand new giver as well. Tim called that same number from Baldwin and gave a $50 gift. Thank you so much. Mandy went to spiritfm.org and gave a gift of $20. Thank you, Mandy from Mexico, Missouri.
1: She said the station's amazing. It is. I agree. I work here and have for a long time, but Spirit FM is amazing. We get to be an arm of Jesus. That's what we are. We're the hands and feet. We're called to be the hands and feet of Jesus. That's what we get to be.
2: Well, and we've seen so many testimonies of people saying that we have helped in ways like that. Like Rhonda, who says, it's been a little bit ago, but I was driving and asking God for help for my son. He was in a very dark place at the time, and I was listening to Spirit FM when the song Jesus Name came on. I started crying, and all I could say was, yes, Jesus, yes, Jesus. God, this is my prayer for my son. I had to pull over. Right behind that song came in my confirmation. Ooh, I have chills again. But the next song was Help Is On The Way. Mm-hmm. I was having church in my car on the side of the road. My son is doing much better. His choices are better. And I give it all to God. My prayers were answered through Spirit FM and the songs that were put in place at the exact time I needed it the most. Thank you, Spirit FM, for doing God's work. And it's testimonies like that that just get you fired up and want you to be a part of making more stories like this and being the church in someone's car while they're in the car and they need church. You can give and help here by doing that.
0: We're so excited that you get to be a part. In fact, we're asking you to be one of our friends this hour that'll help Spirit FM be fully funded today. 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
1: 12 friends by noon. 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I really do. You're going to meet somebody someday. You're going to find out that they listened. And you're going to know that you played a part in that and that they're in heaven because of you, because of Jesus, because of all of the things together working. And we want you to know right now that you are needed. Don't let the enemy talk you out of it. He'll say, oh, someone else will call. No, you and 11 other friends are needed with your gift right now. 800-606-3290-way. There ain't no way the enemy's going to talk you out of it today. 800-606-3299.

0: 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Good morning. It's Cameron, Brooke, and Sean on our fall fundraiser here at Spirit FM. But we've also asked Christy if she would tell us what Spirit FM means to her.
1: This is Christy. Well, I just wanted to share why Spirit FM is a friend to me. 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So I appreciate that.
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0: Right now, we're looking for 12 friends who
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0: Cameron here with Brooke and Sean on Spirit FM, and we are marching towards a goal of 18 friends calling in. And you know what? They're answering the call. We have had four new friends. Cora from Jeff City, a brand new friend, said, "I'm going to give you $25
1: Thank you, Cora.
0: Peter from Crocker said, "Hey, I want to join this new giving team. I want to be a part of it." And not only did he do that, but he joined Team 40, and he's going to get an awesome
2: way to go.
0: He's going to get an awesome long sleeve T-shirt, and he signed up to give that $40 a month. A friend from Jefferson City said, "Hey, I can give you $200 towards that goal," and we are just marching on. Thank you, friend. And then we had a friend from Rolla who said, "Hey, I can give $10. I want to be
2: so
0: one of those
2: much.
0: Friends." And then Gina from Jeff City said, "Hey, I can give $50 right now." And you guys are getting us one step closer and closer and closer. And so now we have
3: there's Kenny from Lebanon.
2: Kenny went to
3: spiritfm.org and gave a gift of $100.
0: Thank you, Kenny.
3: Brand new giver too as well. Thank you.
2: Six friends away. You know, my daughter, when she had my very first granddaughter, she had her 6 weeks early.
0: Wow.
2: And she had to spend a month in the little NICU, but my daughter got to stay at the Ronald McDonald House. It was right next door to the hospital. And she said it was such a blessing to not have to make that trip. And the Ronald McDonald House provided all these, you know, the space for them, a place to do the laundry. There were snacks. There was some food there when they needed it. And she said that was such a blessing to them at a time when they needed it the most. And every year on Jovi's birthday, they take a laundry basket full of treasures, a little gifts back to them, because whenever they needed it, they received that and they want to give back.
3: Mm-hmm.
2: Maybe Spirit FM is that for you too.
0: Yeah.
2: Maybe there's been a time when you were at your rope, you know, the end of the rope, and you needed Spirit FM in such a way. Right now, you're feeling pretty good. You're feeling pretty secure in your relationship, but there's somebody else who's in that spot. You can give today for that person. Maybe there's somebody who can't give. We've already had a couple of texts today that I would give if I could, but I can't. I always let them know prayer is as valuable as anything. Thank you for praying for Spirit FM. But it's really nice to know that some people can come along and give a little bit larger gift or a bonus gift for those who aren't able to do that. That's what we're asking. We're looking for
3: six more friends.
2: Five more friends. Because Billy came through. Thank you, Billy, for
3: actually then four, because Kelly from Max
2: Creek
3: as well.
2: Okay.
3: So Kelly from Max Creek gave $100. We see your prayer request
2: and we will be praying for that.
3: Thank you so much for your extra bonus gift. And then like Brooke said, Billy from Novinger went to spiritfm.org and gave $40 a month.
2: Team 40. Turning up the hope.
3: Wow, friends, thank you for showing up. 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
2: We need four friends.
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2: Thank you.
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0: It's the final day of the fall fundraiser on Spirit FM. It's Brooke, it's Sean, it's Cameron, bringing you testimonies, bringing you hope, bringing you encouragement, and giving you a chance to join in. 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
1: 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That's Team 40. John, thank you for being one of our friends. Send him a shirt. They're going to be sending you out a shirt. I hope you gave him your size on that. But when you give at that Team 40 level, we just have a shirt that says, "Turning Up the Hope." Well, I think it says, "Turn Up the Hope."
0: Yeah, but if you want it really to say fast. That, you'll have to use a Sharpie.
1: We can do that.
0: Turning Up the Hope is fine.
1: All right. So you can call or text the word GIVE to 800-606-3299. I've got a question for you. Have you ever had a breakdown?
2: Mm-hmm. Oh, yeah.
1: One of those breakdowns often can lead you to a place where you're completely frustrated and crying and going like, this will never change. That happened to Nancy, our friend from St. Robert, who was having a breakdown in a car situation. She was literally in her car when it broke down, and she knew that she could not fix that situation in that moment. But something happened on the radio in her car. You see, it didn't break down, just the car did, but the radio kept working. And the song Ain't No Way Ain't No Way. And it was God's perfect time. That song there gave her more hope and encouragement than anything in that moment. The car, we don't know about what happened to it, but we do know this, that she said, "I want to give a gift of support." And she said, "I wish I could give more." And you've probably found yourself in a place like that. Well, if I could give more, I would. But your gift of support mixed with John's gift of support and all the others coming together doesn't just kind of get us there. It gets us there because we serve a God who's more than enough. And we want to say thank you for joining our friends and being our friends, giving a gift of support during this fall fundraiser, because all together we can get the job done.
2: Yeah. And okay, so tell me, Brooke, after John, how many more callers do we need?
0: After John, it would be three.
2: And then we had another John.
0: I know. Second John.
2: I didn't mean to confuse you. Second John.
0: There's going to be, there was one in the Bible.
2: So. Yeah. Well, he called in and he said, "I want to give $100. I want to be part of those 18 callers we were trying to reach." So now how many do
0: we
2: need?
0: We need two friends.
2: Two more callers. You could go online. You don't have to just call in. But if you want to call in, you call 800-606-3299. 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We only need
1: two more
2: calls
0: to hit that goal.
1: We need one
0: God's
1: more.
0: God's a God of abundance. We might get four or five friends. You never know.
2: Yeah.
1: 800-606-3299 is the number to call.

0: Spirit FM. This is Cameron here with Brooke and Sean. We are at the very last day of our fall funders. It's crazy that it's the last day. We're just having so much fun over here. Mm-hmm. We don't even notice that it's the last day.
1: I know it's Friday.
0: Brooke, I feel that it's Friday. Well, we had a friend call in and said, I want to help get us to our fundraiser goal. And Cindy from Rolla says, hey, I can give $100 right now and I can help reach that goal. And then we had another friend from Plato who just went online just now and said, here's $5. I can give you what I have. Here's my best gift. We're so thankful for you guys, Cindy and friend. 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
1: We want the reason that you give to this station to be a obviously from the heart. We want you to pray. We want you to be giving with a cheerful mindset. And we want you to give for the same reasons that you love listening. We heard from Macy. She had texted in a while back and said, I enjoy listening to Spirit FM because I love filling my car in the morning with the message of Jesus and listening to my children sing those songs before school. It fills her mama's heart. I can totally relate. There's nothing better than knowing that they are learning those songs. I remember when Cruz, who's now 18 and grown, but he's still a little boy in my mind, singing in the back seat, all those songs. He loved that Roaring Like a Lion song. He would sing that at the top of his lungs. And there's something about that. I know that if your kids are grown like mine, you can still appreciate that because you know the next generation of kids are going to be blessed. And then my grandkids and all these different people, it's a legacy. 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
2: Cruz didn't go from, one-year-old, a newborn, all the way to 18 overnight. It was year after year after year. And at the beginning of this hour, we asked if 18 friends could come together because we weren't sure how many friends would come together in that moment. And you clearly have shown up. We set goals here at Spirit FM because we want to do ones that are accomplished in a short period of time. We've still got 10 more minutes. And though we've met that goal of 18, we need more friends. Maybe you're a friend that can come on at $40 a month. We've seen several of those.
0: Team 40.
2: This right here, that Team 40. If you do that, we have that long sleeve t-shirt that's blue, my favorite color in the whole wide world. But it says, turn up the hope on there. It's just our way of saying thank you. But if we could use a couple friends in this hour that could do Team 40 or a one-time gift of $500, that would help us even go further this hour. There's nothing like having friends with you. And the more friends, the better, especially in a fall fundraiser like this. You can be one of those friends helping us go after what God has planned for us to do this year. 800-606.
1: I like that. Go after God with us.
2: Yes.
1: That's what it is.
2: There it is. Go after God with us. 800-606-3299 or spiritfm.org. Go after God with us. Ooh.

0: FM. It's the Fall Fundraiser. I'm Brooke. Joining me with Sean and Cameron, and we are hopeful that this is truly a phenomenal Big Finish Friday. It's the final day of our Fall Fundraiser, and you are needed. If you've been putting it off, if you've been hearing us say there's this need, you've been hearing testimonies of people whose lives have been touched, maybe you've thought, oh yes, that's right, in your car, you're agreeing that you have felt the same way. We want that to be the reason that you give a gift of support as well.
1: Have you ever been driving down the road and you just needed a certain song to play, but you didn't even know what that song was? You're just like, I need to hear from God. Mm-hmm. And then you turn on Spirit FM. Well, Lena said that she recently made a decision to go back to school after 17 years. She's currently an LPN and she's going for her RN. And she says the program is really fast paced and the grading is really hard. And then she's just really scared of failing, like a human is. But she said, God has showed me every day I'm exactly where He wants me. I'm human and sometimes I feel doubt in my abilities. But every morning this week, you have played Emerson Day's Devil Get Behind Me on the way to school. And it lifts me up and makes me know that the devil's trying to work me, but God has us. And if you're like Lena and you've had a song come on the radio at the right time, in the right moment, to tell you something you needed to hear from the Lord, I mean, you're just like a lot of, like hundreds of other testimonies of people who said, right song, right time, because of Spirit FM. And we couldn't do that without you. We couldn't do that without your gift, without you helping carry us forward and march us on to give that right song at the right time.
2: Our family has several services that we use that we pay a family fee for, like a monthly service to use that. 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

0: He's not done with Sean. He's not done with Cameron. He's not done with you. He's not done with Spirit FM. And God has big plans. It's our fall fundraiser, and we just want to give you an opportunity to be a part of celebrating Jesus in a great way. 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A kingdom investment is what it is. 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
0: Yeah.
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0: Good afternoon. It's Jaden and Jared here on Spirit FM. 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
1: Yeah, like Jaden said, it's the final day. It's the final hours of the fall fundraiser here at Spirit FM. And thank you to everybody who's given a gift so far. Today, it's Big Finish Friday, hoping and praying for a big finish. 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

0: Oh, I love that song so much from Torrin Wells. Mm. It's Spirit FM. My name is Jarrett, and Jaden is here too.
1: Hey.
0: And we're so thankful that you are as well, because it's Big Finish Friday here on Spirit FM as we are in the final hours of our fall fundraiser. The need right now is $3,000. Actually, it's not. It's $2,900 now, because Tanya checked in with her $50 gift.
1: Thank you.
0: Thank you so much. And also Mackenzie from Lynn Creek checking in, also first-time donor to Spirit FM.
1: Thank you.
0: All right, so the need right now is $2,900 on this Big Finish Friday. It's go time. Maybe you could do a Team 40 gift that's $40 a month, or maybe it's a $1,000 gift, or maybe it's a $100 gift. Whatever the gift size is, we're just asking that you would help Spirit FM reach that goal line here today on Big Finish Friday, 800-606-3299.
2: Amanda from Jefferson City said that Spirit FM has been an absolute godsend for her and her husband. She said, especially over the last year, which has been one of the toughest years we've experienced. She's heard so many incredible songs, so many incredible God moments in the exact song playing in the right time. She said, the exact time I needed to hear it, that's when I heard that song. And maybe that's been you too, where you've been having a stressful day or a stressful morning, or you just didn't leave at the right time. I tend to do that sometimes too. And a song plays at the right time that gives you encouragement for the rest of the day and helps push you to the end. 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
0: All right. You know what a fundraiser reminds me of, Jaden? It reminds me of a puzzle.
2: Mm.
0: And how when you're putting a puzzle together, there's this piece and there's that piece and there's this piece, but all the pieces come together to form this cool picture. Well, that's what's happening here at this fundraiser.
2: Mm.
0: We have Mackenzie's piece in, Tanya's piece is in, Anna's piece is in. What is your piece as we work towards the end of this fall fundraiser here at Spirit FM? 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We're looking for the piece that you're going to play, the part that you're going to play. 800-606-3299. 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
2: Mm.
0: Maybe you could do that Team 40 gift. 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

0: Hey, it's Jaden and Jarrett here with our fall fundraiser. Thank you for your best gift at 800-606-3299. Yes, big finish Friday in the final afternoon of the fall fundraiser. Thank you for your best gift. Hey, we have 2,900 remaining.
1: No.
0: We don't?
1: No.
0: What do we have?
1: Well, look.
0: Thank you, Brenda from Kirksville, who gave her 40 monthly gift. Thank you. You're getting a t-shirt as well, being sent to your doorstep. So what's the math there?
1: 2420.
0: We're at what?
1: $2,420 remaining. That's
0: 2420
1: right now.
0: What can you do to help get that down to that 4,000 needed? Maybe it's that $20. Just that simple 20 can get us to 24. What was it? 2,400.
1: Yep, $2,420. Yeah, that $20 piece. Somebody could be that puzzle piece. Then maybe somebody could be the $400 puzzle piece. It's about doing your part. We're not asking you to do somebody else's part. We're just asking you to put your piece into the puzzle. What does that look like? And our friend Katie says, I'm filled with peace and joy when I listen to Spirit FM. Chantel says, Spirit FM lifts me up and helps me get through my day. And Tanya says, lifted up, encouraged, and supported by a father who thinks that I'm pretty special. Amen. He does think you're special. And that's the encouragement. That's what you hear each and every day on Spirit FM. It is the final hours of our fall fundraiser. Big finish Friday. I guess I could say it's the final afternoon. And we've been talking about this puzzle. This being the piece to the puzzle. And Brenda did her piece with a team 40. Mackenzie did $50. What's your piece? 800-606-3299.
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2: Cheryl says, I love listening while I'm driving. I do a lot of crying when I listen, and I wanted to support something that uplifts my spirit. Chris says, I can be having a bad day, and all I have to do is turn it on, and it helps me look at the bright side and puts me in a good mood. It's amazing what a song can do, how a song can be used to change your day. I don't know how God does it, but he does it, and he's using Spirit FM in that way. And when you give to this ministry, you're making those moments possible. I just think it's so awesome that we're all doing our part. 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The need this hour is $2,420. What part is yours? Maybe it's a Team 40. 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Maybe it's a $20 gift. Maybe it's $200. Maybe it's $2,400. Whatever it looks like, would you just go to your phone and would you make that call and give so others can hear about the good news of Jesus and be encouraged and be lifted up in his name and know that they matter? 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It's the final hours. It's the final afternoon. It's going so fast. And we need you to be a part of what's happening here at Spirit FM.
1: Yes, and I can imagine that there's some fear with thinking about money and giving. 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It's what if I don't have enough? What if there isn't enough for my needs? 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

0: 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I don't know what I would do without you guys. You're awesome.
1: Isn't that just the truth, how God meets us in both of those moments, the lowest and the highest moments? 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

0: All right, so we have about 25 minutes left in this hour. It's Spirit FM, and if you just joined us, it's the final hours of Big Finish Friday. My name is Jarrett. Jaden is here, too. And
1: Hello.
0: The current need is $1,460, thanks to our friends for checking in and putting their piece of the puzzle into this. Brenda, Elena, we had two Brendas. That's cool. Mackenzie also checking in. Tanya got us going this hour. What part can you play? What is your piece to this puzzle? 1460 is the need. 800-606-3299 or spiritfm.org.
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0: All right, so 1460 is the remaining need. It's Big Finish Friday, and you are showing up, and we're so thankful. And here is the current need, 1460. Maybe it's that Team 40 gift, as Jaden said. Maybe you could join the 1K Club. Maybe you could do a full or half-day partner. A full-day partnership is $1,800. 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
1: All right, 800-606-3299. 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It's Big Finish Friday. 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
1: All right. Jim says, here's my puzzle piece. Jim from Camdenton with a $100 gift.
2: Thank you
1: so much, Jim. Appreciate it so much. All right. So that moves the remaining total down to $1,360. What piece of that could you take? Maybe it's a Team 40. Maybe it's a $700 gift. Maybe it's a $100 gift like Jim just did. Whatever that is, would you call and be a part of what's happening? We have, let's see, we're about 17 minutes left in this hour, if my math is correct, if I know how to tell time, which sometimes I'm not very good at. Mm-hmm. But we have just a few minutes left in this hour. Would you help us reach this goal that's in front of us right now, $1,360? And maybe your piece is $60. Maybe your piece is $300. Maybe your piece is $1,000. 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

0: That's exactly what's happening here. God's story is being formed through the music and the message of Spirit FM. Hey, I'm Jaden. 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
1: All right, so we have, let's see, that's what, 13 minutes left in this hour, right? Yeah, 13 minutes. And we've been talking about this puzzle that we've been working on and how we've had pieces added to the story here at Spirit FM. And we try to do a puzzle like at our house. And I have friends that are really into puzzling and stuff. And sometimes it takes a while for them to do a puzzle. But some of them never go get finished, and we want to finish this puzzle.
0: Yes.
1: We have $1,360 remaining in this puzzle right now.
0: Not anymore, we don't, because Susan just gave from Dixon. She gave a single gift of $50. So that brings us to $1,310 for the next 15 minutes, roughly 13 minutes or so.
1: Yeah, it's roughly 13 minutes. It's more like 12 now because I keep talking. 800-606-3299 or at spiritfm.org. What piece of this could you play? Where is your puzzle piece? Maybe it's the 310 piece. Maybe it's $1,000. Whatever it looks like, would you be a part of what's happening here at Spirit FM on this big finish Friday?
0: Yes.
1: 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Lord, I'm just

0: What a great piece of encouragement there from Forrest Frank. He put in his puzzle piece with that song. Encouraging you right now on Spirit FM. Thank you so much for listening. My name is Jared. Jaden is here too. The phone number is 800-606-3299. And the remaining need right now is $1,310 at 800-606-3299.
1: I love what Amy from Rolla said. She said, I've been listening for 5 years, and Spirit FM is what led me to the Lord. She said, I don't take as much time as I should in prayer, but when I listen and a song touches my heart, I take a moment with Him. Sometimes it's just a reminder that God wants to spend time with us, that God can meet us in a song, that God can meet us in a moment. And if you've maybe found that moment through Spirit FM, would you give back to God in this way and call 800-606-3299?
0: All right, so we only have like maybe one more song, maybe two more songs left in this hour. The remaining need is $1,310. No, it's not, because Jared from Osage Beach checked in with his gift of $160.
1: Thank you.
0: So that means the remaining need is now $1,150. What does that look like for you? Maybe it's a Team 40. A couple of Team 40s would get us awfully close to completing this puzzle. That's $40 a month or a one-time gift of $480. You could round up to $500 as so many people have done. Here is that number, 800-606-3299 or spiritfm.org. 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We'll get to that in just a second. 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

0: 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We don't know where you're sitting at with that. Maybe you've been thinking about calling all morning long and you're like, I guess now's the time, isn't it? We would love to hear from you.
1: Now, Brooke, we do have a friend. 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
1: 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I mean, just listen to Phyllis from Waynesville. She said, I was very angry and hurt about a situation that I couldn't control, but I got in my car and the radio was on Spirit FM and Matthew West's Don't Stop Praying was on. So I prayed on my way. By the time I got there, she was at peace with what was happening. And she said it could not have turned out any better. I mean, that's awesome right there. So the song right there kind of spoke to her. By the time she got there, she wasn't angry. So we thank you, Phyllis, for sharing that in your heart. So could you be a part of this to continue encouraging people and giving them hope by giving your best? It could be $40 a month, and that's or a one-time gift of $480. You'll also receive our Turn Up the Hope long sleeve tee. Yes, Team 40. Thank you. But please do your best. This is Big Finish Friday, as we're calling it. So you can give now. 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

0: 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They rarely put us together here on the fall.
1: I wonder why.
0: Fundraisers. I know. But this is Big Finish Friday, and we're so excited and happy because you're a part of it. Being listener supported, you help this ministry continue. Now, our goal, we're at $590 right now for the goal that has been set right now. And thanks to Power and Me Conference with their $100. And now, thank you, Angie, a new friend, Brooke. Angie from Rolla, $310. So thank you so much for continuing this ministry. So
1: we see your prayer request too, Angie. I just want to say we will definitely be praying for your daughter. And speaking of prayer requests, I see a text line text. It says, I love listening to you guys. Financially, I just can't afford to support Spirit FM right now, but you guys helped me at one point in time that I can remember. I just had left the hospital where my aunt had passed away and a song came on. She said it was Scars in Heaven by Casting Crowns. She said it really hit home. It reminded her that her passing was just a small glimpse of eternity. And you guys just bless me every single day, she said. And she gets to drive people around as a transport driver for a nursing facility. And she asked for us to pray for her and some of her needs too. You know, friend, we understand there's a lot of people who aren't able to give, but we want you to also consider that if you are at a place where you can give, maybe a bonus gift or add a little bit more, giving on behalf of somebody who can't. We know that the value of praying is just as important. That's what I shared with them. I'm like, if you can pray for Spirit FM, that means so much. If every single person listening to Spirit FM was either giving a gift, praying about giving a gift, or praying for Spirit FM for people to open their hearts up to that, that kind of participation God would use in such a big way. You have an opportunity right now to help meet a goal for the next song. We're just going to say $590 during this next song. Is it you? What part of that 590? It could be Team 40. It could be that 90. We don't make the rules on what you give. We just ask that you are obedient. If you pray and ask God, listen, I need to know, do you want me to be a part of this ministry? And if he says yes, be obedient.
0: Alrighty, so you can do that now. You can be a part of this and help to change lives and touch lives. You can call. 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They'll also pray for you
1: yes,
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0: I just feel so much more positive now when I listen to your station. At least if I'm having a bad day and I get in my car and I turn this on, it just changes my mood and makes me look at the better. So I really thank you for that. I appreciate it.
1: How many times have you been in a grumpy mood and then a song just totally shifted that around? More than likely, it was a song about Jesus. I hope that you have felt that encouragement at every time you listen to Spirit FM. Even a slow song that maybe touches your heart and makes you cry, it does change your mood. It uplifts you. It encourages you. It reminds you that you're not alone. We are in the middle of our fall fundraiser. Actually, it's not the middle. It's the last hours of our fall fundraiser. It's the last day, and we are now in those final 5 hours. And we hope that you know that this is the time that you're needed. If you've been thinking about giving a gift, don't wait anymore. We have a goal at the beginning of this hour to hit 130 by reaching $1,000. And we are just chipping away at that. Those gifts are making a difference. Thank you again for the friends we've heard from now.
2: Yeah. Amen. Brookshire, we've heard from Diane from Crocker for her $30. Thank you, Diane. And she's just thankful for everything because she has a good attitude. I think, well, things could be worse.
1: Yeah, that's a good attitude.
2: I mean, that is.
1: Sure.
2: And then we've got a wonderful friend from
1: Friend.
2: Friend, thank you, from Fargo.
1: Fargo, North Dakota. We appreciate you.
2: We appreciate
1: you so much.
2: And he gave us $50. Thank you so much. So, Brookster.
1: Yes.
2: We are down to the need right now at $510.
1: In 10 minutes.
2: In 10 minutes. There you go. 510 in 10 minutes. We'll take that. Can you call now? We just love you. 800-606-3299. They'll pray for you, too. They'll talk with you. 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

0: going to be all right. Yes, right here at our fall fundraiser at Spirit FM because of the Lord and you. 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
1: $510 in the next 7 minutes. What part of that sounds like something God would have you give today? This afternoon, the final hours of our fall fundraiser. We had a text recently from a gentleman who was traveling. He said, I live in Cuba and I listen to Spirit FM everywhere I go. And this past weekend, my family was driving between Rolla and Lebanon and our signal started to cut out. Dun, dun, dun.
0: Oh.
1: And he was concerned. At that moment, the very next billboard he saw was a Spirit FM billboard with the Lebanon station numbers right on it. So he knew exactly how to get that full signal back. He said it was perfect timing to keep his family listening to what builds them up. We love hearing that. We can only put these signals and those billboards up because listeners like you are keeping this station funded. There's so many times when we hear people are traveling across the state of Missouri and they don't know which station is what. The coverage of Spirit FM is vast. It goes from the top of the state to the bottom, and oftentimes there are places where you need to flip the signal. If you ever want a listener card or anything like that, let us know. 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In fact, if you're giving a gift at 800-606-3299, you can even say, can you send me some of those listener cards? We'll make sure that you get them. We want to hear from you today. We have about one song left. We would love that $510 to be in that time frame.
0: Amen. So call 800-606-3299. We've had four friends. How about a couple of more friends to knock this $510 out? 800-606-3299. We're going to be singing Alleluia or come to spiritfm.org.

0: 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It's a station that you help build. Every person who gives, every person who prays or shares their testimony stands behind the mission of leading people to Jesus, helping them grow as they continue to walk with him, has a part in what happens. It's our fall fundraiser. We are in the last hours of our final day, and our goal at the beginning of the hour for the next, 2 minutes, we were hoping to get $1,000, and it has been coming through. We did see a great upgrade in a gift. Somebody said, I was giving this amount, but I want to up that a little bit more and definitely increase my giving to Spirit FM. With that, and our friend from Mansfield, his name is Harry, his message, always pray without ceasing and always be thankful. I love that message. Thank you for that $200, Harry. The goal now, $250 in the next song. One more song to get that $250. I know the station matters to you. I know that you get excited when you do something good in the name of Jesus, and that could be this.
1: And maybe you could also step up, like for our friend Britt from St. Robert. She said, we're struggling financially right now, and we are really stressing about the upcoming holidays, but God has placed it on my heart to give. Mm. I work from home and listen to Spirit FM on my Alexa all day. You guys help brighten my days, even in my struggles. So she's struggling and stressing out, but God placed it on her heart to give. I mean,
0: I've struggled. Yes. I've stressed out. God still pushed me to do things outside my comfort zone, and he's blessed me for those things. I never, ever have given to Spirit FM or any other thing and thought, well, I wish I hadn't have done that.
1: Right.
0: It's always a feeling of, I'm glad that I did something today. Yeah. God, use this money, turn it into something for somebody else. I don't want to be selfish. I want to be a good steward, and I want you to take this sacrifice, this money, and turn it into somebody's miracle. That would be such a great thing to happen.
1: Yes, and that's stepping out in faith and giving from your heart. And so if you can do that now, we would love to hear from you, because the need is still $250. 800-606-3299, or come to spiritfm.org.

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0: Amen to that. No, ain't no way he's going to fail me now. It's Jackie and the Brookster here on our fall fundraiser.
1: It's so funny to me how artists say ain't. I would have gotten trouble when I was a kid for saying ain't.
0: Oh, right. But Jamie McDonald
1: can. She can pull it off.
0: She can. Hey, you know what? We've got, you've just been great. 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How about a goal by 2 o'clock?
1: 2 o'clock is only 22 minutes away, Jackie.
0: That's right. 1750. 1750. Okay. By 2 o'clock. Oh, and Amy.
1: Amy from Seymour.
0: Seymour is going to be a part of that. She's giving $200. So guess what? That puts us at 50 by 2. And yeah, Amy, we just love it. Her husband, she said, my husband and I really appreciate your station. Thank you for what you do. 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
1: 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Right now, it's our fall fundraiser. 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It's Harry's $200. 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

0: Oh, my name is Carla. I have about an hour and a half in the car most days, and I have found that listening to Spirit FM keeps my thoughts where they need to be, and it helps me with my faith and renewing my mind, and sometimes I hear exactly what I need to hear.
1: I mean, that's perfect, Carla. I mean, an hour and a half drive, I think that's good. So listening to Spirit FM, I mean, that gets her
2: mind. A lot of time on the road.
1: Yeah, no kidding. So I think that is fantastic. And what a great time to be listening for that long to Spirit FM and maybe get filled up full of joy. Just so many things that can fill you up as you listen for a long time like that on the road. Okay, hey, Brookster.
2: Yeah.
1: Got another friend. Hey, Pastor Harry from Springfield.
2: Thank you, Pastor Harry.
1: Is a new friend. $40 a month, Team
2: wow.
1: 40.
2: Brand new giver. Going to send you that Turn Up the Hope long sleeve blue t-shirt. Mm-hmm. And I know that you're going to wear that with a smile on your face. Yeah. Turning up hope in people's lives.
1: I want to do that every day.
2: Yeah. I know that Pastor Harry's passionate about that too. It's our final hours of our fall fundraiser. I mean, literally, there's 4 hours and 15 minutes left. Mm-hmm. And we know that you have heard the need this week. You may have tuned in and heard us talking about fundraising, and it's kind of in the background. But friend, we'd like you to hone in and focus right now, because before 2 o'clock, the need is $1,070. $1,070 in the next 15 minutes. If you've been putting it off, if you've been praying and thinking, oh, somebody else will probably call before I get to it. We don't want you to think that way. We want you to be obedient. We want you to pray, and we want you to ask God, how would you have me be a part? I want everyone participating, whether it's giving a gift, praying for Spirit FM. Maybe you have a larger gift that you could offer a matching challenge with. That would be a great way to finish our Big Finish Friday. 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

0: Good afternoon. It's Brooke and Jackie on Spirit FM, our fall fundraiser, the final hours, the last day. We want to thank you. If you've made a gift already, you are making an impact. We appreciate those people who give each and every month, who support the station, who have not only kept it going, but growing through the last 41 years. Friend, you are making an impact. I can't tell you that enough. We could spend the entire day sharing testimonies and stories with you. And we want you to know that this is happening because of you. We're listener supported, and right now the goal is $1,070 by 2 o'clock. We're not too far off. I know God is talking to some people right now. He's speaking to their hearts. He's saying what to do, how much to give. We just want you to be obedient. When you hear from him, don't hesitate to call 800-606-3299.
1: And you know, I love Wendy from Crocker. She said, we play Spirit FM on 5 radios. Wow. In the house, you know, and so 24/7, 24 hours, and even on the front porch. 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

0: Sometimes you gotta lose to get the lesson. Sometimes you gotta suffer for the blessing. Sometimes you don't get answers to your questions.
1: Sometimes you don't get answers to your questions, but the spirit goes. The spirit goes with you. It goes with me. It goes with the Brookster. We're just so thankful for you and listening to Spirit FM, praying for Spirit FM. We so appreciate you so, so much. Now, I tell you what, we're getting close to 2 o'clock. We only have a few more songs to reach. I've been corrected. One more song to reach the goal. Now, hey, Kenny's going to be a part of this goal. Thank you, Kenny from Salem.
2: Yes.
1: Another new friend. $40 a month. That means he's going to get that awesome long sleeve tee, Turn Up the Hope. And he just like, I love God and I appreciate you guys. Thank you so much, Kenny.
2: Kenny, your thing, you don't understand that $40 a month is doing so much more than $40 would do. I don't know if you've ever seen how God does math, but it's a lot different than I do math. I mean, I don't even love math, but God math, that's a whole different story. You've seen what he's done with loaves and fishes. You've seen what he's done with somebody given their very last, turning that into something amazing. We know that you can make a difference with your gift. We've seen the testimonies come in. And if you need a reason to give, think about where you would be if you didn't have Jesus, if you didn't have those reminders every day on Spirit FM. $490, what was left before 2 o'clock. And it looks like we had a friend who upgraded what they were giving every month. I got to do some math.
1: Oh, Jackie, do some more math. And then you've got another friend. We've got a friend from Brumley that has upgraded, and it's $375 a month.
2: $190 would be what's... Beth. Thank you, Beth from Long Lane.
1: A new friend.
2: We got to do some math here, but yeah. If you have not given yet, it's obviously a really good time to give because people are seeing the need. They're seeing what they can do, and we join our finances together. God takes that, and he is a blessing to all who listen. He's a blessing to Jackie, to me, to you,
1: Amen.
2: To Beth from Long Lane, to our friend from Brumley, to Kenny from Salem, and more. We'd love to hear from you. 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

0: 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Good afternoon. I'm Sean, and this is Jackie here on Spirit FM, and we are celebrating because it's the last few hours of our fall festival, where not our fall festival.
1: Well, that's well, coming it's like up a
0: in
1: festival.
0: Some festival. 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
1: So, Sean, I'm so excited. Well, now I'm with my snow buddy. Yeah. Sean and I are snow buddies. Thank you. And so we've got a few more awesome friends, Sean. We've got Steve, and I think that I'm going to say it. I think this is Arbella.
0: Arbella, Missouri,
1: is given $1,500. Thank you, Steve, so much. And David and Linda from Jefferson City,
0: a bonus,
1: $1,000 gift.
0: Much.
1: Oh, my goodness. Thank you, Father. And
0: we do see your prayer request.
1: Yep, yes,
0: we'll
1: for sure. And now we got a new friend, Ashley from Lebanon.
0: $20.
1: She's a new friend. And what's awesome, Jesus has changed my life. He led me to give what I could. That's what we ask. Yeah. Talk to the Lord. And he led her. And you give what you can give.
0: You know, Steve from Arbella said this message. He said, carry on the good work. And if you've ever carried groceries from the car into the house, you know that if there's quite a few bags, that towards the end, it kind of gets a little heavy. Mm-hmm. But if you have someone right there carrying things with you, my wife and I both carry in all the groceries after they've been delivered to the front door, of course.
1: Yeah.
0: But we carry those in together because we know that together we can accomplish more than we could by ourselves.

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Yesterday afternoon, as I was getting ready to leave work, my boss showed up and handed me an envelope kind of as a thank you. Obviously, in it was some cash as a bonus. First thing, I mean, obviously, I'm extremely grateful, as you know, anytime you get something you don't necessarily expect. So, of course, my mind first goes to gas prices are high, food's high. This is going to be awesome. And just kind of helping out our family. Not that we're necessarily hurting, but we're definitely feeling the extra pressure there. So this morning, obviously, I'm driving, got Spirit FN on, listening to, I've been listening to you guys for a long time. Obviously, this week is your drive week. And the Holy Spirit just started just poking me. I mean, you know how the Holy Spirit tends to do sometimes. And he's like, I want you to give that money to Spirit FN. Of course, you know, instantly my heart, you know, being human nature, hardens. I'm like, nope, I need that money. That money's for me. I worked hard for that. That's mine. Holy Spirit's

0: Like, nope. He's like, that money's not yours. The money in your bank account's not yours. The money in your checking account's not yours. He's like, you are a steward of what I have given you. I have given you this, and I want you to pass it on and give it to someone else. I mean, you know, I fought for it for a while, and then at the end of the day, you know, really, there's no really other true choice there. And I am grateful and excited that I am able to pass on what has been entrusted and given to me to help you guys out do what you do. So thank you for what you guys do here. Thank you for the opportunity that I have to be able to help you guys in that as well too. Yeah, that's all we have to do, right? I mean, as Christians, is just say yes to God. Sometimes it hurts, sometimes it's easy, sometimes it's hard.
1: It's Jackie and Sean here with our fall fundraiser on Spirit FM. And that was a testimony that took place today. Our friend of the ministry came in and said, God's been dealing with me for a day to do that. Earlier this week, we had God dealing with a seven-year-old. I said that correct. Seven-year-old on his way to school, who God dealt with him about giving his money. It was $15. And we won't forget the gifts that are given to this ministry. And we will steward those gifts wisely, because we know that we have a mission. And we're not asking you to just give to just anything. 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Amen. And then the next thing is as each one of us come to him, we need some help along the way. And music, God uses music to minister to us. He uses people around us to minister to us. And that's what this ministry does. We come alongside believers in their walk in Christ, and we nurture them through Christ-centered media. We've got this music that we play. There's podcasts available. There's so many resources available here at Spirit FM that help you in your walk with Christ. It's our fall fundraiser. Yeah, we're asking for you to pray for this ministry, but we're also asking you to give a gift of support. 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What is it that God's been dealing with you about?
2: Amen. Just think about that. I mean, I'm sure he is dealing with you with something. Maybe you do need to step out in faith, like our friend here this morning. I get that. It's like you look at that list of bills, but God will provide. I want you to truly know that it may not look like sometimes how we see it, but God will provide when you step out and you give from the heart. He tells you to give. I think we need to listen and give. And this is a ministry here, and it does touch lives, and it encourages so many. If you can do that, would you do that now? 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And thank you so much.

0: Robert.
1: Spirit FM, I'm Jackie here with my snow buddy, Sean, hey. 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And Sean, we've got a friend that's
2: Absolutely.
1: Jumping in on
2: Thank
1: that
2: you.
1: From Rolla. $400.
2: Yes.
1: Thank you so,
2: yes.
1: so much.
2: How much does that leave, Jackie?
1: That leaves $600.
2: $600 in this next
1: math.
2: Song. Absolutely.
1: Wow.
2: That's
1: Way to
2: very
1: go,
2: good.
1: Jack.
2: While Jackie's doing the math over there, we've shared with you that part of the mission of Spirit FM is to lead people to Christ. Katie has a story just about that. Katie's story is true. She said, I was a backslider for 50 years, not just a few years, longer than Spirit FM has been around. Her sister has continued to talk to her about Christ and to encourage her that there's so much more that God had planned for her life. Katie said this. She said, one day I realized I was one of those lost sheep that Jesus spoke about, that he was going after her. She was the one. And she said a switch got flipped in her heart. She said one day she was looking for something to listen to on the radio. Do you remember that one day where the radio got stuck to Spirit FM, or you were flipping through channels and you happened to stumble on to Spirit FM? That happened to Katie in Conway, Missouri. The songs on Spirit FM bring tears to her more often than not. She said that drove her desire to seek God more diligently. Mm. Her story doesn't end with a backslidden state. It actually ends with a renewed relationship with Christ. And I'm telling you what, that's what we're going after. We're going after people that want to follow Jesus. And once they start following him, to be encouraged in that. We say thank you to our friend from Rolla that went to spiritfm.org and gave a gift of $400. This next song, we're looking for some friends that can help with $600. What part of that $600 can you do? Can you do all of it? Can you do $100? 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Could you do even more than that? It's going to take more gifts than just $600. We've got several hours, and we've got a big goal that we're going after because there's a lot of people that we want to reach. The number to be able to give a gift of support is...
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0: place. I've been listening for over 40-some years. I'm 50-some years now. But I started listening as a teenager. Someone introduced me to the station. And even though I wasn't serving God back then, I would be flipping through my channels when I would go through something, and I would stop, and it would bring me back. And I got saved as a teenager, and I fell away, and Spirit FM would bring me back. And my home life wasn't a Christian life, and so it was hard to stay in that. But I always had Spirit FM to fall back on, and I just feel that it's important to give to a ministry that you never know when someone, if they're a Christian or if they're not, when they're going through something, they've got that scroll through and find the station, and it can be the, just the perfect song, or it's the perfect person that's speaking about something in Scripture that could minister to them or reach them for Jesus, because it's all about reaching the kingdom. It tugs at my heart when I think about all the teenagers out there in the world that they have all this stuff to stream and to listen to, what, to all the worldly music that's out there and the negativity. And but then when you come to Spirit FM and you sing songs and the Scripture and the songs that draw them to Jesus, that's what it's about. And I can't help but not give to the ministry. You know, I give to other ministries, but I just think this is home. Missouri is our home, and we've got to reach our own. And I believe that Spirit FM does that. And I just thank you for what you do. And I pray for you guys every day, and I listen to you all. I thank Sean and Brooke in the morning for helping bring joy in the morning and bringing a spirit to start our day. And I just want to say thank you. And I just think I encourage anyone that can give what you can. Pray and ask God to tell you what to give to minister through this station.
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1: Thank you,
2: 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You are doing it. Just like our friend said, you know, she's listened to Spirit FM for years. She's known the Lord. She fell back. She got lost kind of for a while. 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But it's the Lord using Spirit FM. And we are so thankful to be a part of that. So can you call now? And we're just saying, you know, ask the Lord. 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

0: You know, he is a faithful God. We see his faithfulness through you here at Spirit FM. I'm Jackie here along with Sean for our fall fundraiser, which is only a few more hours. And we have set a goal for $1,500, but thank you so much to Alicia from Salem, Missouri at Elwood Real Estate, a new friend giving $150. And Alicia says, Sean, thank you for all for what you do and for the worship music that plays 24/7. God bless and bless you, Alicia. Thank you so much for joining the team.
1: We shared a moment ago and we'll share again, and we'll always share that the mission of Spirit FM is to lead other people or lead people to Christ, to Jesus, and to nurture believers in their walk with him through Christ-centered media. That's the songs that you listen to. That is some of the conversations that we have in between the songs and all of the other things available at spiritfm.org. Now, Tammy said this. She said, you know, I strayed away from Spirit FM for a while. She was busy doing some other things. And she noticed that during that time frame, that stray also led her to be straying away from the things of God too as well. She says, have I forgotten that he is there, or have I forgotten that he loves me, or had I been out of church, or was I out sinning, doing things that I shouldn't do? She said, absolutely not. She just got busy doing other things. And she said that included straying away from Spirit FM and so many other things. She said she had somehow forgotten to look each day for those wow God moments and those subtle little reminders that God sends to her through other people and that he really does love her. She says she has an hour drive each way to school, and she wants us to know here at Spirit FM and for you to know this, that she has been crying with thankfulness over the last several days on her way to school and home from school because of the reminders and those wow God moments that she's been getting as she started listening to Spirit FM again. She said she's so thankful for this ministry, for bringing her back and helping me to realize the small things that I had forgotten to look for. You know, Tammy's story is part of your story. We said it a moment ago, we'll say it again too. When you pray for this ministry, you're part of moments like that. 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We have $150. Jackie, what's the math?
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Chainbreaker is the song that really touches me. 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He just came into my life and transformed me.

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0: So, Sean, that was Wayne. Now, if that doesn't tell you what God can do in restoration, I mean, wow. He was an addict and the chains were broken. The Lord loves you so much and he broke through the chains of his addiction. And then he started a ministry.
1: Yeah.
0: Stepped out in that water, started a ministry, and he's a pastor, and it's the faith in God. And the Lord can talk to you through this ministry and through these songs. And, you know, Sean and I were just talking. I said, you know what? These stories that have even been touching me that we've been hearing today, it's like the prodigal son. We want you to know how much you are loved by the Lord, that you come back, you fade off there a little bit, maybe step off the track, and you come back. The Lord brings you back. He loves you. He just loves you so much. He loves you even more. He is not going to turn his back on you. 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

0: I'm Jackie here at Spirit FM with Sean for our fall fundraiser. This is Big Finish Friday, a few more hours, and that's it. And we're looking for $1,330 right now. Could you come alongside and be a part of that? You know, I was just thinking, maybe you've walked away. Maybe you know somebody that's walked away from the Lord. And then I know some stories of a friend that was in a car and had another friend in there, and they purposely turned on Spirit FM, Sean. And they knew that that friend did not want to, you know, and that eventually that friend listened and came to know the Lord. It's just, it's like a snowball effect. But maybe you've walked away. Maybe you know somebody that has, or as Wayne, the addiction and how God turned that around, and he's a pastor now. 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So you are definitely needed. 800-606-3299.
1: God has a way of turning things around because God has a specific plan for your life. And we all have a plan for each one of our lives, and God uses Spirit FM to encourage you in that walk, in that journey with Him. I don't know if you've ever been in a race before. I've not. I've watched them, but there are times when they get super thirsty, and towards the end, there are a whole group of people that are sometimes, I think, giving them drinks or something along the way. Maybe right. It's not at the end, but definitely at the end, they're cheering them on. And I've seen in those races where a cup of water was a refreshment or a word of encouragement is exactly what they needed to do to pull in some strength and keep running that race. You might be facing something like that in your walk with Christ, and Spirit FM comes alongside with a song that makes a difference in your life. It's like living water, and it just helps bring some things. And that's what Spirit FM is all about. That's why we have this fall fundraiser, because we are a listener-supported ministry. 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The need right now is $1,340. What part of that can you do? 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Can you do 300? Could you do 1,000, or maybe a couple people doing 500? I don't know what's on your heart, but I know that God will place something on your heart and ask you to respond to that. When you're ready to do that, and we've just got a few hours left, we've got 15 minutes left where the need is $1,340, and your gift of support is going to help make moments possible for people to acknowledge the call of God on their life. 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

0: With just about 11 minutes before 3 o'clock, we are counting down now minutes left of the spring fundraiser here at Spirit FM. Not spring, fall fundraiser.
1: It's okay.
0: Yeah, I've said that a few times. This is Sean and Jackie with you on your ride home from work. Maybe you worked from 6 to 2 and you're just about ready to get home. Maybe you're listening and you've got a few more hours left of work. We started off this hour with a friend from Lebanon, Ashley, giving a gift of $20. 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And then Joseph from Salem said, you know what? I can do $50 a month. 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Right afterwards came Alicia from Salem there at Elwood Real Estate, giving a gift of $150 at spiritfm.org. And during that last song, Marsha from Rolla called 800-606-3299 and said, you know what? $20 a month is what I can give. And we thank you, Marsha, for joining the giving team here at Spirit FM. Now, with just about 10 minutes left in this hour, the need is $1,090. And friend, you're needed right now. With just moments left in our fall fundraiser, we're asking our friends of the ministry to join hand in hand to make sure that the ministry of Spirit FM continues strong, bringing the message of Christ each and every day.
1: So can you come alongside our friends here? 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You listen, you pray. I know it. We love meeting you. And there is a need. That's where the Lord is talking to you. He talks to us. We know he might be speaking to you right now as he has a few other friends going, okay. I remember too, Sean, I talked to a friend the other day on the phone here in the call center, and the Lord told her to give $1,000. He said, sow a seed, sow a big seed. And she didn't hesitate, and she did it. 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

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God just constantly reminds me that he ain't done with me yet.

0: 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God is not done yet. He's not done with your story. He's not done with my story. And he is definitely not done with the story of Spirit FM because there's more people that he wants to reach for Christ. Going into that last song, we had, there was the need of $1,090 before 3 o'clock. 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

0: winding down very, very quickly. It's Big Finish Friday. In the next 30 minutes, $2,000 is the need.
1: Yes.
0: It's a big thing if you try to bite it all off at once, unless that's in your budget, which great, let's go, you know, let's do that. But four friends, Jaden, doing Team 40 will take care of this.
1: Yes, our Team 40 gift is also going to get you that t-shirt. 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
0: Will you kick this off? 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
1: Maybe more of the dance moves will come out. Maybe we'll see.
0: I think so. 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
3: 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Jen and Jaden here with you. The final hours. The final hours. This is wrapping up at 6 o'clock. The final hours of this fall fundraiser. Thanks to Barbara from Ava upping her gift. She was giving $40 a month. Now she's giving $50 a month. So Barbara upped her gift if you want to up yours. That's great, too. Wesley from California, thank you so much for your Team 40 gift. We're so grateful for your help. Cheryl from Lebanon, she upped her gift as well. She went from $40 a month to $50 a month. Cheryl, thank you so much. A friend in Moberly doing a $20 gift. Thank you. A first-time gift. Thank you so much. And Donna from Russell. Oh, there's another one too. Gosh, man.
4: They're all coming
3: in. Donna from Russellville, thank you so much for your $150 gift. We see your comment there. She said that we called and prayed with her when her husband passed away. Oh, that's so sweet. Mm. I'm so glad we could be there for you, Donna. And we would love to pray with you anytime. We take that as a big honor. Jackie from Smithton is on board as well. She says, count me in for $20 a month. Thank you, Jackie.
4: Thank you.
3: Teresa from Boonville, $500.
4: Wow.
3: That's a Team 40 right there.
4: Thank you.
3: Get her a t-shirt.
4: Yes.
3: Thank you, Teresa. She says, my husband has been ill for years, and Spirit FM has helped me through so many difficult times. He reminds me that he's still here with me through your music. Mm. She says, there have been many times that the music you play has spoken to me directly. Therefore, I am here for you. Teresa, thank you. That's so kind. So kind. This station matters, and you can hear it in so many stories, in so many lives. This fundraiser is wrapping up in just a couple hours, and your gift is needed. We got some big goals to hit. But asking for your help right now. 800-606-3299.
4: Well, Jen's going to run some math here just to see what is still needed for you and your best gift. 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She said that there was this time where she felt nothing that was going right or working for her. 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She felt alone with no one to talk to. 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This is how she felt. And then one night before bed, she laid everything in God's hands, and she woke up the next morning and felt these feelings that of all the intense loneliness were just gone. She was reminded God sees her and cares for her, and God loves her. And when she hears the music on Spirit FM, that's what she feels. 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
3: 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Thank you. She says, we are so blessed to have Spirit FM. We've been listening for over 30 years, raised her girls by listening, and going to Spirit FM events. Oh, Angie, thank you. She said, when my daughter, Brittany, when she heard her daughter's testimony this morning, she cried out to God and said, you are good. Thank you. Oh, so special.
4: Thank you.
3: Angie, thank you for raising your girls up, right? Focused on the Lord and sharing Spirit FM with them. 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
4: Okay, what can you do of that $649? 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
1: 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And they're hearing it in every song. That's something that God is doing. That's not what we're doing. He's doing it through this ministry. And it's an honor. I think that Jaden said that a minute ago. It's an honor that God would use us. 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

0: I'm in recovery, and I've been listening to Spirit FM for a while. When I was seeking God, he really was there. Because, I mean, I'm doing great right now. I'm in church. I try to serve other people who are still out there. I'm just so thankful to God and so thankful to Spirit FM, because I don't change my radio station off of Spirit FM. 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I love Spirit FM. I don't know what I would do without it. I can't speak for anybody else, but myself personally, I think it's the number one station in the nation.
1: 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Hey, I'm Jaden. 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
2: Just keep talking, Jaden.
1: I'm doing my best.
2: I'm looking for a sound effect. Okay, here we go. Here you go. You ready for this?
1: I'm ready.
2: We hit the goal.
1: We did. Thank you.
2: Thank you so much. You hit that goal. Guess what? We got another.
1: It's going to be constant goals.
2: We want to celebrate, but yeah, here's the deal, guys. This is the end of the fundraiser. We've got an hour and a half left, or 2.5 hours left. I just cut it by an hour.
1: we're leaving early today. The energy is high, though.
2: 2.5 hours left of this fundraiser, and it wraps up. And there's still a need, still a little bit of a hill to climb. It is possible to get there, though, if we can continue everybody doing their part, like Robin and Michaela and Mike and Lisa and Mary and Angie and Donna and Teresa and Jackie and another Donna and Sherry getting involved. You can we say your name too? Can we say thank you to you? Guys, the need by 4 o'clock. Are you ready for this?
1: Ready.
2: The new goal. I know, we just finished the last goal. The need by 4 o'clock is $3,000. Mm. I know. You guys, we just hit a goal. We just asked for some money. Yeah, we're in the very end of the fundraiser. We're trying to get to a bigger milestone to really where your Spirit FM needs to be. So $3,000 is the goal by 4 o'clock. Guess what? If we had 6 friends doing Team 40, we'd hit that goal.
1: Yes.
2: If we had 2 friends who said, I can do $1,000, and a couple friends doing Team 40, we'd hit that goal. So whatever amount you can do, it adds towards that goal. So would you give now?
1: Maybe you also want to do a day partner. 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Maybe there's an anniversary coming up or something you want to celebrate. 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

0: Man, maybe you just need to hear that today. Everything's going to be all right. It is. It's going to be all right. It might not look the way you want it to, but it's going to be all right. I promise you that. God is in it. Hey, we want to say thank you. It is the... It's Big Finish Friday! It's the end of our fall fundraiser. We've got an hour and less than a half to... Or two. I keep cutting an hour off. Yeah. I'm just ready for...
1: You got to save your voice even longer than you think.
0: No, it's not going to do it if I keep saying Big Finish Friday that way. All right. This wraps up at 6 o'clock tonight. Okay? 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Bonnie from Osage Beach jumping in with a first-time gift.
1: You.
0: She said, I'm just grateful for the station. That kind of sounds like a song. I'm just grateful for the station.
1: Yes.
0: I think it's for God, though, but good job, Bonnie. I like your version. Brendy from Moberly, thank you for your first-time gift as Team 40.
1: Yes.
0: Thank you, Brendy. We're going to get you that long-sleeve Turn Up the Hope tee. Stephanie from Eldon, we see your prayer request. We will be praying for that. I promise you that. Thank you for your gift. Melissa, thank you so much for your first-time gift, that $300. 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Thank you. 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Thank you
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1: I was reading my devotion this morning, then this verse just kind of like popped out at me. It's in Isaiah 55. It says, the rain and the snow come down from the heavens. They cause the grain to grow, producing seed for the farmer and bread for the hungry. It is the same with my word, God says. I send it out and it always produces fruit.
0: You know that when you send out God's word, something is going to happen. Something's going to happen from that. Someone's going to grow from that. Something positive is going to come from that. I love that. The rain and the snow, they fall. We know that. We can count on that. But God is there to take care of whatever we need and produce that fruit.
1: Mm.
0: His word doesn't come back void, right? We read that in another verse too. It doesn't come back void. It's always there to produce fruit. As we send out his word through each and every song and message we share here on Spirit FM, we boldly do that. That's a badge of honor. We boldly share Jesus and his word through Spirit FM daily. It does not come back void. God uses it to produce fruit. I love that verse. Where's that found at, Jason?
1: It's Isaiah 55, 10 through 13. I read it just today, and I don't think it was a coincidence. And I don't think you listening right now is a coincidence either. 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
0: So we've got a goal of $3,000 by 4 o'clock, and you go, "Woo, okay, all right." But it's a big goal because we're reaching towards the end of this fundraiser, and guess what? You're stepping up because we've already got over half of that done.
1: Wow.
0: Or just under half of that done. I don't know. Math is hard.
1: We're leaving early still, right?
0: $1,545 away. $1,545 away. 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
1: My screen just refreshed and there's more gifts coming in.
0: Look at that. 800-606-3299 to be part of. 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
1: Thank you to Sheila from Macon. I love going to Macon. It's one of my favorite places to go. There's an amazing sandwich there that I really enjoy a lot.
0: Yes.
1: Okay, I've said I want to marry it. Okay, it's that good.
0: It's that
1: and
0: good.
1: Sheila from Macon, thank you for your $500 gift. That is a huge step forward for Spirit FM. Mm. Chris from Salem, thank you for your $100 gift, saying God is awesome, God is good. For those who are lost, find him and you will find peace. Woo! I love that. Kayla said that the station helped her turn her life around 5 years ago, and she's forever grateful. She says, just my heartfelt thank you here. Here's my gift. Mm. Kayla, man, that warms my heart. I'm feeling the feels right now, Kayla. That's special. You know, earlier we thanked Melissa, and I don't think we read her message, so I want to share that too. She gave in honor of Mike Knoll, a true warrior and a legend.
0: Mm.
1: Melissa, thank you so much for that. We appreciate that. Oh, we got another gift.
0: Always coming in.
1: Georgine from Kirksville, thank you so much for your $500 gift as well. You can get involved with your best gift right now.
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1: Okay, so this is Big Finish Friday. Jaden, tell me, when does this wrap up?
0: This all wraps up at 6 tonight. This the final hours of the fundraiser. This is where the procrastinators like me unite.
1: Tomorrow?
0: No, not tomorrow.
1: Oh, tonight.
0: But you got the idea. 800-606-3299. If God has put a number on your heart, maybe it's $500 to push Spirit FM to the end of our fundraiser, pushing us, like, be the second win that just kind of pushes us across the finish line to our goal. 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
1: If you're a mathematician or you just like those kinds of things and you're kind of sitting on the edge of your seat like, hey, Jen, Jaden, where are we at on this goal, this $3,000 goal needed by 4 o'clock? Well, thanks to Georgina, Chris, Sheila, Kayla, Robin, Melissa, Stephanie, Brendy. Yeah, it takes all of us, by the way. That's the point.
0: Yes.
1: $420 away.
0: Wow.
1: Look at what God is doing. Amazing. Look at what God is doing through you and your gift. When we all come together and give what we can, look, it's different amounts. $500, $100, $25, $50 a month, $300. 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
0: Maybe there's one hero out there, too, that's just like, okay, let's just do this, $400. Yeah. 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

0: grateful for you.
1: Laura from Salem, we're just grateful for you. And Bonnie from Brookfield, we're just grateful for you.
2: Yes, they gave a single gift remix of $100. Thank you to both of you. What does that put us at now then?
1: That puts us at $220 away from the goal.
2: Wow. What can you do to be part of that? Maybe it's $100 like Bonnie and Laura. Marsha, is that how you pronounce it? Marsha from Jamesport also just gave. Thank you. She said, but God, where there was
1: no
2: way. Made a way.
1: Yeah.
2: You're picking up on the reading. I can't read very well. Go ahead and read that one.
1: Where there was no way, he made a way. God will never leave or forsake you. Stand firm on the word and know God has a plan for your life and he's got you. Ah, amen. I agree with that. She signed up to do a monthly, $10 a month. Thank you so much. First time giver as well. So that puts us down. Guys, get this.
2: $100.
1: $100 even away from the goal needed by 4 o'clock. Man, maybe it's you. Maybe it's your neighbor. I don't know.
2: Yeah. Why don't you start giving?
1: Just go ask your neighbor.
2: Grab them in.
1: Hey, maybe it's you. Maybe it's not you. But would you pray and say, God, what would you have me do on these final hours of my Spirit FM's fall fundraiser? What would you have me do? Get involved, or my neighbor? I don't know where the neighbor came from. I'm sorry.
2: Oh, I love it. 800-606-3299. Grab your neighbor.
1: Just ask for their wallet.
2: Yeah. Or maybe it's you. Maybe
1: this is how you lead them to Jesus.
2: Maybe. 800-606-3299. Just $100 away from that goal, pushing Spirit FM over the line to where we need to be for the end of this hour. 800-606-3299.
1: Friend, if you can do more than 100, that's needed too. 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And that gets us to $100. Right now is the need. But we've got some hills to climb until 6 o'clock tonight, just because this is the end of the fundraiser. 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I don't know.
2: Just do it. Grab
1: Maybe
2: your neighbor.
1: Tell him hi. Tell him Jen said hi. Yeah.

0: 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You're on the edge of your seat. You're going, where are they at? Where are they at? They were $100 away from the need by 4 o'clock. We got 6 minutes to get there. Really, actually 5 minutes and 4 seconds to get there. The 4 seconds is really important.
1: It is.
0: The 5 minutes to get there. And, well, Danielle from Camdenton, thank you so much. For your first time gift, she gave $40, which means we're now $60 away from the need by 4 o'clock.
1: Insane.
0: $60. Oh, no. Oh, I got to do some math. Hang on. Jaden, how do I give?
1: 800-606-3299. 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Did you get the math?
0: I got the math. 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
1: Wow.
0: We needed 60, and it put us over by 60. Thank you so much for your gift, Joseph and Danielle. Thank you to Marcia, for Bonnie, Laura, Georgina, Chris, Sheila, Kayla. You guys met that goal.
1: Thank you.
0: We need that sound effect again. Where'd it go? Where's the bell, Jaden?
1: I do not know. 800-606-3299. That's the number.
0: It didn't go. Hang on. Come on, we got to get the bell.
1: She's having fun.
0: There it is.
1: There it is.
0: We hit that goal. But friends, this fundraiser is not over yet. We've got till 6 o'clock tonight, and your gift is still needed. So would you pray about that? Would you ask God, hey, do you want me to get involved? And if so, what amount? Because there is some big goals right around the corner. So if you would like to get involved, man, you can. Here's how.
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0: Because you're good.
1: And we know God is good because he's working in this ministry, in Your Best Gift. Hey, I'm Jaden. Jen's here. Cameron's here. And we are in the tail end of our fall fundraiser. We want to say thank you to Shelly. She gave a 40 monthly gift. She's getting herself a t-shirt. Jennifer also gave her best gift. And Melissa from Eldon, thank you for giving your best gift. And Melissa, we see your prayer requests and we will for sure be praying.
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0: All right, here we go. 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We just finished up song number one. We've got two songs remaining. Can you do a Team 40 gift? 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
1: We've heard, we've read a lot of testimonies from you guys who have said, you know, like, Spirit FM does some amazing things in our life, and then it's here for more than just music. Whitney from Annabelle, is that how you say that? I think. Says, my son is autistic and I never know what he fully understands. Well, I discovered recently that he loves the song Praise as I've heard him singing it. He was so excited to sing it.

0: with me in the car. Worship music is what reaches my child, so thank you, Spirit FM. And it's stories like that, of knowing that it's not just a song on the radio, but for a lot of people, it's the right song at the right time. It's a message. It's something they needed to hear from the Lord. And for Whitney, it was an outlet to reach her son when she doesn't always know what he needs or what he's trying to say. 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We've even heard people say, this song is, or these songs and this music and this station is the only piece of Jesus I get throughout my day. 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And then that's what the testimony of Spirit FM is, and that's why we do what we do, and that's why your gift matters. 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

0: Spirit FM. It is almost over. It's almost done time. It is Big Finish Friday.
1: Yes.
0: An opportunity for you to help us finish strong. Have you ever watched a race and you've seen them, or watched even a football game? You watch them and they kick the ball and you lean because you're the ball's going to go in. It's going to go in. Or you're watching a race and they're almost running to the finish line and you're leaning physically with them because you're I hope you make it. I hope you make it across the finish line. Mm. We're kind of at that lean point right now, where people are like, yeah, I hope Spirit FM makes it. I hope your gift will help. 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You got to give. 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That was song number two, friends, of a three-song challenge. Guess what? 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
1: Mm.
0: No gifts have come in. $2,500 is the need. 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
1: It's a lot to give something up, to surrender something. But I came across this beautiful image, and I just have to describe it. It's this picture of a little girl, and she's handing Jesus a flower. And I can imagine that this flower probably means a lot to her. It probably, smells nice. It's beautiful to look at, and she's giving it away. But what she doesn't know is behind Jesus's back is a whole bouquet of flowers. And it's just a reminder that God's plan is always better. He's always got more. And when you give your best gift, it's just like that. It's by handing God maybe it's that Team 40 gift, handing God your best gift and saying, God, this is what I have. And then you'll see that there's a whole bouquet of blessings upon blessings of how Spirit FM is going to, or of how God is going to use Spirit FM in someone's life thanks to your best gift. 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
2: 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Mm. And knowing by looking at this picture that Jaden has pulled up that he just described to you, just knowing the beauty behind God's back, that he's saying, just give that to me and I can give you tenfold of what you gave. And that's what we're asking today, friends, is to give your best gift, to trust that your rose will become a bouquet, to trust that my one will become 12, one rose to 12 roses, and just knowing that the Lord can do wonders with your little, what might feel like little, the Lord can bless and make huge. 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

0: Spirit FM. This is Cameron here with Jen and Jaden. And I'm going to be honest with you for a second. We had a goal of $2,500 in two songs. And we had one friend, Jeannie from Eldon, who went online and said, I can give $100 towards your goal. Thank you, Jeannie, for your goal. But here's where the honest part comes in. That was the only gift towards our $2,500.
1: But wait, no.
0: You're lying. You're joking. Oh my gosh. It just came in on my screen.
1: Who do we got now?
0: Celinda.
1: From Hartville. Thank you so much for your first time gift. There's $50. Okay, you can go ahead.
0: Sorry, okay. So now we have two call-ins or web gifts that were given towards this $2,500 goal, but we didn't hit that goal. It's still a need, and you can still give towards it. So now we're needing $2,350. And you can be a part of this. You can give towards that goal, that need that we're asking for right now. And we were just saying a little while ago, it could feel like a small gift, but your small gift makes a difference. Thank you for that call. 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
1: Her 4-year-old granddaughter loves the station and sings, "Let me tell you about my Jesus."
0: Oh, that's so cute.
1: That's so sweet. Hey, let me tell you about Shannon, by the way. Speaking of telling you about people, Shannon says, "I was homeless for 5 years. I was making poor choices, bad decisions, and I was in a really difficult and bad situation." She said, "Today, I am thankful to God and Spirit FM, which I listened to even when my signal wasn't the best." She said, "I'm thankful that I'm in a home that has 4 walls and a roof, and I have love in my heart." She said, "I'm getting married in a church, and I thank God for what he has done in my life, and Spirit FM was with me through it all." She said, "I love everyone there. Imagine being homeless, clinging to whatever you can, and then finding God, finding Spirit FM, finding hope there, and turning your life around."
0: Yeah.
1: Her life has done that whole, like, 180, man. That's right?
0: Yeah, because the 360 we backwards started.
1: Back yeah, the 180.
0: And the point is to switch it up.
1: Yeah, I'm good at that. The 180, Shannon got to experience that. 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So thank you for being there for Shannon as you give. Would you make your gift now and be there for others?
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0: keep going.
1: That's right. We're giving you that encouragement to keep going no matter what you're facing. God's got this. He's carrying you through it. Keep going. Don't give up. We're going to keep going on this fundraiser. Keep going towards goals to reach the end of the fundraiser, which wraps up at 6 o'clock tonight. Your gift is needed, friend. Your gift is needed. Maybe today was payday and you're like, praise the Lord, there's actually money in the account now. Now I can pay all those bills that I've been waiting to pay. But there might be a little bit that you could give to Spirit FM, or might be a lot that you're like, ooh, this paycheck was higher than expected. I can give. You know, earlier we had someone come in and say, this was a bonus I literally got yesterday, and I feel like God has said, give it to Spirit FM. What a blessing. Friend, we are not asking you to give what you can't give. We're just asking you to give what you can. Could you get involved in the last hour and a half of this fundraiser? Katie from Salem, thank you for your $20 a month gift. Thank you so much, Katie. We appreciate your help and your support.
2: 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And he's saying that you've helped me strengthen my love for Christ. And that's just so beautiful of how people can find hope through a song or through a story. And if that's been you too, maybe you can give on behalf of those moments where you can say, hey, I was struggling. I was trying to get over that hump, but God used this song to speak life into me. 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
3: 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You know, he said, the Lord is reminding me that this was never my money. Mm. I have to be a good steward of his money, even though I worked hard for it. And maybe that's you and you're thinking, it's Friday, it's payday, and I worked really hard for this money and I don't want to give it away. And we get that. That's human nature, and there's bills to pay and groceries to buy. Mm-hmm. But I mean, I've heard Jaden say before, you can go a little longer without groceries, but you can't go very long without hope. 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

0: Spirit FM. This is Cameron here with Jen and Jaden. We had a friend, Brett from Camdenton, who said, "Hey, I just wanted to send some love to my favorite radio station and his boy, Jaden." I guess he knows you, Jaden.
1: He does know me. Brett's a legend.
0: Oh, how sweet. 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You're good friends now. 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
1: Joyce?
2: Wait. I'm sorry. I just interrupted you, Jaden. That was so rude of me. Cameron, look at the last line. Can you read that last line, that last sentence starting with mine?
0: He said, "My faith isn't the oldest, but no matter what day I'm having, y'all are always here."
2: Aww. That's cool, Brett. Aww. Thank you.
1: Yes, Joyce also says, "Spirit FM is calming and it helps me get focused and calm when things feel overwhelming." Sometimes it's just that little breath throughout your day. When you get in your car, it's been stressful and you just turn on and it's just, you turn on the radio and it's just music that is bringing peace and comfort. And maybe you found that through Spirit FM.
2: We've got some goals to conquer as we're getting down to the end of this fundraiser. It's Big Finish Friday. 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
0: We call it
2: Team 40. You're going to get that shirt that says "Turn Up the Hope." 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I could do $20 a month."
0: Yeah.
2: Try it out. 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Still trying.

0: 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And Tiffany from Sunrise Beach, she just joined that Team 40 on Apple Pay. 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
1: You know, I probably go get fast food like 5 times a month.
2: Yeah.
1: Maybe more.
2: Who doesn't, right?
1: I just love a good McDonald's cheeseburger, I'm not going to lie. But when I think about giving, you know, if I can afford to go to McDonald's or Taco Bell or Wendy's or wherever I'm going 5 times a month, who am I to not be able to give $40 a month or $20 a month or something to something that gives back to me, you know, like...
2: And invest in others.
1: And I'm not doing my body any justice with the fast food. I'm not. But I am doing my soul justice with Spirit FM. And why wouldn't I give to something that gives back to me, that feeds me, and not only myself, but others? 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And maybe that's you. Maybe you're realizing, you know what? I got coffee this morning. I can afford even $20 a month. I can do that. I'm not saying you have to give up your coffee or give up your fast food.
2: Right.
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2: All right, we have some more people to thank. A friend from Columbia jumping on board with Team 40.
0: Thank you.
2: Hey, can one of you package up a T-shirt and send it to Columbia? 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
1: Absolutely. I will.
2: They're gonna
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2: That T-shirt. I don't know what size. Just give them every size.
1: I'm going to give you the one I wore the other day. I'm joking. Ben.
2: Shannon from Columbia. Also, Columbia checking in this afternoon.
1: Wow.
2: Thank you. 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Mm-hmm. We're looking for two friends who can do $20 a month during this next song. 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Needs to happen during this next song. Two friends doing $20 a month. Guess what? If you do Team 40, that counts as those two friends.
1: Oh, yeah, it does.
2: If you can do $40 a month, that's going to count as those two friends. But if you can do $20 a month, this is your time. Be the hero. 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

0: 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Someone, Roseanne from Camdenton, said, hey, I want to help reach that goal, and she gave $100. 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

0: 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So we had a friend from Mexico who says, hey, I can give $20 a month. Thank you, friend from Mexico, Missouri, that is.
1: Yeah.
0: And then Kristen and Kirk from Andover. Is that how you say that, Jaden? Andover, Minnesota.
2: Aw, mom and dad.
0: They said, I'll give $500 to this goal. We want to give to that. And then a friend from St. Robert who said, hey, I can do that $20 a month as well. And now we have a new goal by 5 o'clock. That goal is $1,520. 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
1: 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I just got to say thanks to mom and dad.
0: Oh,
1: Kirk and Kristen, thank you. That's so sweet. Also, we love your son. Who doesn't? Who doesn't love Jaden?
3: Stop.
0: No, I mean, I just met him, but I'm growing fond of him.
1: it'll happen. Yeah. It'll happen. Hey, I want to share this verse that God put on my heart. I know we've got like one song left in this hour and we've got $1,520 to go, but I want to share this. In Philippians 4:17, it says, he's asking the people of to say, don't give your gifts because you want to give to me. He said, it's not that I desire your gifts. What I desire is that more be credited to your account. Mm-hmm. And I feel like that's for Spirit FM too. 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It's to share in sharing Jesus with others. So that's what you're giving to. And we hope that you'll join in that. And God is going to celebrate what you're doing.
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0: Big Finish Friday here at Spirit FM. I'm Jaden. I'm here with Jen and Cameron. We're in the final minutes of our fall fundraiser. A chance for you to say I'm all in and call 800-606-3299.
1: I hate to be that girl, but I'm going to hit you with the scripture.
2: Okay. We like that.
1: 2 Corinthians 9:7 says, you must each decide in your heart how much to give. And don't give reluctantly. I recently learned what that word means. Don't give reluctantly or in response to peer pressure. For God loves a person who gives cheerfully. Mm.

0: good deeds will be remembered forever. And I'm not saying that giving to Spirit FM right now will get you remembered in heaven forever. That's not what I'm saying. I'm saying a generous heart, a heart that gives, a heart that knows I need to steward my money well and do with it as the Lord has asked me. And maybe right now the Lord is asking you to give to Spirit FM. Maybe this is the outlet where you give generously and you are remembered in heaven forever. Because God says, give generously. I'll remember it forever. I'll remember that heart posture. Maybe you're in a moment right now where you're like, no, I just got paid and I don't want to give you my money. Heart posture. Maybe the Lord is saying right now, let me see your heart posture. Let's adjust. Let's straighten our back. Let's sit upright, you know? And maybe this is the tug that you needed to know that the Lord is. This is confirming what the Lord has already stirred up in your heart. Because I know we're not going to be the person that tells you what God is saying, but we might be the one to confirm it. So if that is you, call 800-606-3299 or text the word give, 800-606-3299, or give at spiritfm.org.
1: All right, here's the deal. We are wrapping this up in minutes. I mean, seriously, the fundraiser is over in minutes. So your help is needed, and we've got our final goal of this fundraiser. Are you ready?
0: I'm ready.
1: You ready, Jaden?
2: So ready.
0: We can do it.
1: $5,000 by 6 o'clock.
0: Oh, that's it?
1: $5,000. 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
0: Yeah.
1: God is bigger than that. I know that there are five people listening who can do a $1,000 gift right now.
0: Yeah.
1: I know that. And maybe it's that heart posture, right? I know that there are 10 people giving who can do a Team 40 gift right now.
0: Cheerfully.
1: Your heart posture, $40 a month. 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Out of resistance, or what was the word you used?
0: Peer pressure and reluctancy.
1: Reluctancy. Don't be reluctant. Let's joyfully, cheerfully give to a ministry you know is making a difference. So $5,000 is the need by 6 o'clock. That's 50 minutes away.
0: We can do it.
1: There's
0: some cheerful givers on the other end of this.
1: Yeah. It's $10,000 a minute.
0: Yes.
1: A minute? Is that right? $1,000 every 10 minutes is what I meant to say.
0: Yeah.
1: You know what I mean.
0: I was confirming you the bad math.
2: It's by 6 o'clock, too. I don't know.
1: It's by 6 o'clock.
2: 6 o'clock.
1: Yeah. $5,000 by 6 o'clock. 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

0: is better. How many times? I need to be told that like 300 times a day. Like,
1: same.
2: Like, probably closer to 1,000 for me.
0: And I love that. I love that God is like, hey, Jen, it's okay. I'm going to tell you again. My way's better, but you'll learn it someday. But I'm here for you and I love you and I care for you. I am Jen. Cameron and Jaden are here as well. It is the final minutes on Big Finish Friday. Woo. This fundraiser is almost over, but your help is needed to finish it strong. And if you're going, I hope they do finish strong. It's going to be there with your help. Here's the number, 800-606-3299.
1: 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And I just love what Amy says. She says, sometimes I hear a song on Spirit FM that I've heard many, many times, but because of a particular circumstance, I hear it completely different and it touches my soul in a powerful way. 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He gives you a little bit more hope. 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
0: Did you say, can you feel that in your car heart?
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1: car?
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0: But wait, April, April.
2: April
0: from Marshfield jumped in and made her gift. Team 40. Thank you so much.
1: Thank you.
0: What do you
2: there's another one.
0: Oh, go for it.
2: Dustin from Stover. He has been listening to Spirit FM and says it reminds me of his verse in Hebrews. Don't forget to what? I can't read, sorry. Thank you for the messages, music, and entertainment. I'll go back and read this correctly, Dustin, I promise. But thank you so much for your gift of $45, helping us reach that goal. We are now at $4,425. I'm joking, we just got another one.
0: What?
2: Jim from Waynesville said, hey, I'm going to give $60 monthly. $60 monthly. Can you do that quick math, Jen?
0: While she's
2: 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Helps us reach that goal. We started at $5,000. Then we were at $4,950. And now Jen is trying her hardest to reach it. Okay, here we go. The new goal by 6 o'clock, $3,705.
1: It's doable.
2: It's so doable.
0: Guys, this is how God works. This is how God works. We're looking at a goal of $5,000 by 6 o'clock and going, I don't know, but we're going to give it to God. We're going to trust Him. We're going to give with cheerful hearts, not reluctantly. And Lori and April and Dustin and Jim say, yeah, we got you. We believe in what Spirit FM is doing. Here's our dollars. Here's our cheerful gift. Thank you so much. Now we're down to $3,705 to go.
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0: guys. I'm not panicked. I'm just excited, okay? I'm excited. 40 minutes and 30 seconds left.
1: Wow.
0: 40 minutes left of this fundraiser. 40 minutes. And we are celebrating what God has done in every single minute of this fundraiser. We honor him with every single minute of this fundraiser. Our goal is to honor him with every single minute of Spirit FM. Honestly, we meet, we talk about our mission, which is to lead people to Christ and nurture believers in their spiritual growth. We want to help you meet him and grow to love him, even deeper love of Jesus. That's our goal. We boldly want to share Jesus, and we do that, and we commit every minute on Spirit FM intentionally to do that. Could you help commit every minute left in this fundraiser to intentionally support that and be a part of what God is doing? $4,185 to go.
1: I'm somebody that likes to wait for the perfect time to do things. And it's just this thing of like, once I have 100% confidence, I'll make that decision. Once I have a little bit more time or money or resources, that's when I finally commit. But sometimes we wait too long for the perfect time, thinking that the fear will go away. But the reality is that the act will still be scary. The risk will still be risky. The unknown will still be unknown. Waiting only lets fear feel bigger. The water doesn't get warmer the longer you wait to jump. The only way you will see change is if you decide to jump. And with only a few minutes, or only a few 40 minutes or so, what's the word I'm looking
0: for here?
1: Remaining in this fundraiser, would you call 800-606-3299?
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1: All systems are go. You know what that means? It means anything goes.
2: Anything goes.
1: Or you can, yeah. Hey, thank you, Karen. 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
1: Now the need is just under $4,000 by 6 o'clock, the final minutes of this fall fundraiser for Your Spirit FM. And so we're saying anything goes. What does that mean? It means if you give, it's needed. Whatever amount you can give, it is needed right now for Your Spirit FM. So guys, if I want to give, I've got Jaden and Cameron and myself here with you, Jen. I'm Jen. Me, Jen. Hi, Jen.
4: Hey, Jen.
1: Cameron and Jaden here with me. We're saying anything goes. So guys, if I want to give a $1,000 gift right now.
2: Anything goes.
1: That's okay?
2: That's okay. Anything goes.
1: If I want to give a $500 gift right now, can I?
2: Anything goes.
1: How about, can I give 200?
2: Anything goes.
1: 200?
2: Anything.
1: $215?
2: Anything.
4: Anything goes.
1: Can I do $40 a month?
2: Anything goes.
1: Can I do, wait for it, $3,275?
2: Absolutely, because anything goes.
4: Anything goes.
2: Anything.
1: Jaden, anything?
4: Anything. 800-606-3299. That's the number to call. Anything goes. Final minutes of the fall fundraiser. Your chance to get involved. If you're a procrastinator like
2: me. Anything goes!
4: Because anything goes. If you're a procrastinator like me, this is our time to shine. 800-606-3299.
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1: All right, let's go. 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
2: whole minutes.
1: I know, we were on the same wavelength there. I like that, Cameron. That was awesome.
0: We always seem to be like excluded here.
1: Jaden, we have 30 whole minutes.
0: No way. 30 whole minutes.
2: There you go. All now right. You're in.
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2: Roger from Lori. Thank
1: Roger.
2: So much for your first time.
0: Thank you.
2: Aww. He said, hey, count me in, $500. Roger, we see your prayer request. We will be praying for you for sure. Hey, and he gets one of those long sleeve t-shirts that says, turn up the hope. I think it says it like that.
0: It does.
2: It's not like a shirt that says, turn up the hope.
1: No, it's like,
2: it says, turn up the hope.
1: Turn it up.
0: You wear it loud and proud for sure.
2: You do. You're going to get with us, Roger, on your doorstep soon. Megan from Dowds, Iowa. Thank you so much for your $85 bonus gift. She's already giving monthly. And she says, hey, by the way, my son's 24th birthday is today. His name is Jade.
1: Happy birthday, Jade. I would sing, but Jade, happy birthday, Jade.
2: All right, minutes left in this fundraiser. 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That's needed. Two friends doing that, and we're partway there. Your gift needed now. Are you ready? Guys, are you ready?
1: Turn up the hope.
0: So ready.
2: Turn up the hope. 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You can do that. $1,000 gift. You're still going to do
1: it. Yeah, he will.
2: Because anything goes, right?
1: Anything goes.
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1: It's so cool when you give to this ministry because you get blessed by it. You get encouraged by it. You get the benefits of it. But so do other people as you give. Like, let me tell you about Brandon. He is a new believer. He said, I'm a new believer and I want to thank you all for your support through this radio station. He said, I love being able to turn on my radio and hear that right song, as many songs as there are.
0: Thank you for
1: that. He says, that gets me over the hump, over the challenges. And he said, you have helped me strengthen my love for Christ. He's a brand new believer clinging to what comes on Spirit FM to help him grow that faith. So as you give, you get encouraged, you get uplifted, but so does Brandon. Mm-hmm. So does Tammy and Jay and Claudette and Amanda and so many others. As you give, you're helping not only yourself, your family, but your community and all across Missouri and beyond. That's pretty awesome.
0: Yeah.
1: That's worth an investment, a gift of any amount that you can do in the final minutes of our fall fundraiser. You are needed now.
2: 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Brandon, I don't think it was a coincidence that he was listening at that moment. I don't think it's a coincidence you're listening right now, too. If you've been hearing these numbers, this $2,900 that is still needed for you to push your Spirit FM over the line to be that second wind to get us to exactly where we need to be. 800-606-3299. It's not a coincidence that you are hearing this. Maybe God put that number on your heart. Would you give your best gift today? 800-606-3299. Sherry from Salem just jumped in. She said, this is my best gift. She says, my last bonus gift. Thank you for giving. It is going to change lives. It's going to reach more people in Missouri that need Jesus. 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
1: 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Woo! And a friend checking in with a $200 gift as well.
2: Thank you.
1: That got us down to that $2,590 away and just about 12 minutes to get there. Just a couple songs left. 800-606-3299. Caitlin from St. Robert,
2: thank you so much
1: for your gift. Now we're down to $2,570 to go. I'm doing quick math on the fly here.
0: You are doing great.
1: I want to share what Sherry said. She said, my last... Sorry, I don't know what just happened there. My screen refreshed and I lost my mind. All right. She said, I love, this is what Spirit FM is for, guys. This is what Spirit FM is for. She said, my life changed drastically 3 years ago when my daughter was sentenced to life in prison. And then shortly after that, my husband was diagnosed with a form of dementia.
2: Wow.
1: She said, and I've met Sherry. I've talked to her many times. We love you, Sherry.
2: Yeah, we do.
1: She says, I need Spirit FM in my life. Mm. And she doesn't say that lightly. She would tell you, and I know this because I've talked to her, she would tell you, I hunger for Spirit FM. I need it. It's a must. It's not a want. It's not a small desire. I need it. It's a lifeblood for Sherry in her life in the season she's in right now. You are helping Sherry. You're investing in her life. You're investing in your life. You're helping Caitlin and Hillary and so many others when you give right now. The need, thanks to a friend in Mountain Grove making a first-time gift.
2: Woo-hoo.
1: Now the need, $2,470. And guys, we've got like three songs to go, and that's about it.
2: You know, my favorite thing about what you said earlier, Jen, was that it's impacting her and she needs it.
1: Mm-hmm.
2: And you can give right now and be one of the reasons that we can continue to impact people. And you can help give that. And then you're not only feeding yourself with this station and with a heart that says, yeah, I get to give to something like that. But you're also knowing in your heart you're giving to help others receive as well. And you're not the only one reaping the benefits of your gift. Mm-hmm. But everyone else is also impacted by your gift. You can call 800-606-3299. Oh my goodness, guys. It was 3299. Sorry, I needed to finish the number.
1: Wait, what's the number?
2: 800-606-3299. And guess who called that?
1: Who called?
2: Loganville Motorsport from Versailles.
0: Thank you.
2: And they said, here's $500 to help towards your goal.
1: All right, where does that put us?
2: That put us at $1,970 with 9 minutes to do it.
1: Woo.
2: That's easy.
1: That's doable.
2: That's doable. Because of you, because of your gift, because of your willingness, because of your heart posture, you can do that. You can call 800-606-3299. 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Fears

0: Guys, Cameron and Jaden, you're somewhat newer. Jaden, you've been here for a little while.
1: A little bit.
0: Cameron,
1: yes.
0: You've been
2: I'm
0: here 3 weeks.
2: Fresh off the block.
0: You may not know this, but this is my favorite music bed.
1: Okay.
0: It comes out at fundraiser towards the end when I'm real excited. I tend to go to it because it's one of my favorites.
2: It makes you feel like a football game.
0: Yeah. Because it's exciting, right? Yeah. There's momentum happening. Yeah. There's excitement happening. And there's only 6 minutes left in this fall fundraiser.
1: Wow.
0: 6 minutes to go, guys. We want to thank a friend from Brumley checking in with $10 a month. Taking a chunk out of that goal. Shannon from Play-Doh, thank you so much
2: for your
0: $50 a month gift.
2: Yeah.
0: Making a first-time gift of $50 a month.
2: She's going to get a t-shirt.
0: She's going to get one of those t-shirts.
1: Team 40.
0: Hey, Jaden, what does the t-shirt say?
1: It says, turn up the hope. It's blue. It's long sleeve. It's good for the fall. 800-606-3299 if you want to join Team 40.
0: We'll get you one of those shirts. Tim from Harrisburg, thank you so much.
2: Thank you, Tim.
0: Prayer request. We're praying for that. Making a first-time gift of $100. Thank you so much. And Brenda from Buffalo, increasing her giving. Thank you so much, Brenda. We appreciate your support. Now we're down to, wait, I got to count, Tim. Sorry.
2: Do the math.
0: $1,100 to go.
2: $1,100. We can do it.
0: 5 minutes to get there.
2: We can do it. There's some generous givers out there.
0: This is the final minutes. I mean, we're talking few minutes of the fall fundraiser for your Spirit FM. 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

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Hey, I'm Jaden. Thanks for being part of what God is doing in this ministry with your best gift. Thank you, Catherine from Jefferson City, giving $10 monthly. And thank you to

0: did that. You did that. You are a part of that. If you gave this week, if you give ever, you are a part of that. So thank you so much for doing that. Thank you to this awesome team that's standing in here. Brooke, thank you so much. Sean, thank you so much. Jackie, thank you so much. Jaden, thank you so much. Cameron, your first fundraiser. You did it, girl. Amy. Ruling the roost here. Thank you so much for taking care of us. Thank you to Seth. Thank you, Sue. And thank you to me. No, thank you to Seth keeping us on the air. Thank you to Jarrett for coming and helping us out. To Matt coming and helping us out. Dave coming and helping us out. Thank you to each person who volunteered time, who sat in our call center for hours. We had some great volunteers that helped out and poured their hearts out and prayed with you and took your gifts. We want to say thank you to those who helped with food and those who helped just keep us smiles on our faces and joy in our hearts throughout a strong week. So thank you so much for your gift, for every call, for every gift, for every prayer, for every, oh, I hope they make it. Thank you. Thank you for being a part of this ministry here in Missouri. Let's pray. Father, sometimes we don't have the words to express the gratitude that's deep within our hearts, but you feel it, you know it, you see it. I can just imagine a giant smile on your face right now, Lord, as you see what people in Missouri are doing and how they're proclaiming your name through Spirit FM. I thank you for every penny that has come in this week. I thank you for every year that Spirit FM has been here standing strong, boldly proclaiming your name. I thank you for every person who has poured their hard-earned dollars into this ministry to make it possible that we can all be here and sing the name of Jesus and praise him in every song and every message on Spirit FM. Lord, thank you. Thank you for what you have done. Thank you for what you're doing. And man, thank you for what you're going to do through Spirit FM in the future. I am so honored to be a part of this ministry. I'm thankful, and I know I speak on behalf of our whole team when we say, God, thank you for being such a big, big God. Thank you for awesome listeners, the best listeners ever, who care and are passionate about sharing your word. We praise you in Jesus' name. Amen.
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